0: I got an idea.
1: What?
0: A beer bust later on.
1: Hey, man. Pooper's got a do we're about to burn. Are you with us?
0: Think about it. Yeah.
1: You cool, man?
2: My cow.
1: Okay. Hey, man, wait up.

0: Do you think teenagers today are better or worse than they used to be?
1: I think they're worse.
0: You might have a reason.
1: I have. And, look at the get up on them, drain pipe trousers they have.
0: Do you think they're better or worse than they used to be?
2: No, and good luck to them for all that they're like. Because when I was a teenager, as they call them now, my mother would let me do anything. And where did it get me? And now I'm a poor old lady left with only me memories. So what I'd like to do now, I can't because I'm too old. Good luck to the teenagers.
3: Good luck.
2: And I reckon they're all right.

Well, this thing is going to be televised, so I'd like to say this first. If you ever see me getting beaten up by the police, or if you see me getting beaten up by anybody, put the video camera down and help me.

And you're listening to 103.3 WPRB, Princeton Community Supported Independent Radio. I'm Tim, hanging out with you on a Saturday night. Subbing for Kami Francis. She's out and about on assignment. We didn't know where she went. She could be playing in a chess tournament, bare knuckle boxing. There's so many different things. We don't know. She just left a note. So here I am. But she's contractually obligated to come back next week. It's in her contract, so fear not, fret not. Hanging out playing some garage rock for you to start things off. Some meat and potatoes rock and roll. Swinging Machine with Do You Hear, the Head Codies with Boy, My Boyfriend is Learning Karate. Bobcat with Lend a Hand. The Ambertones with Clap Your Hands. The Head Codies with Basta K's. Ty Segall with Girlfriend. Freddie Cannon with Tallahassee Lassie. Fly By Nights

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So it was a good Saturday. It was really nice weather. From what I hear, Sunday's not going to be so great, but it's all right. You can stay inside or hang out, get some chores done. I don't know. But in the meantime, it's Saturday night here on WPRB. We'll probably continue with some just basic rock and roll. Seems about like the right thing you'd want to do. 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

0: Okay, this is an interview with Darla.
1: Okay, Darla, at the big high school, what's your scene? What's Darla's scene? What's your scene there? Who do you hang out with?
2: My scene at the high school, which I love. I can't stand it. I'm pretty much a loner. Like, I really don't like anyone. I like the people. They like me. They think I'm bad and stuff, but I like the guys at the junior college, really, like the older people.
1: Wow.
2: Like, I'm head cheerleader, but I'm really not into it. You know, I just do it so we can be funky and dance and stuff. But I really don't enjoy it. I really don't have a scene. I don't think there's really a scene at the high school that I go to.
1: What was it like when you were a freshman?
2: Well, I think, like, that the girls were jealous of me when I was a freshman, because I kind of got the older guys and stuff. Look at this. So disgusting. It's like, you want to put this on, but it doesn't roll because your lipstick gets in.
1: Why do you think, how does Darla feel about incoming freshman girls?
2: Well,
1: what do you think?
2: They deserve, the incoming freshman girls, they deserve to get, you know, what I did and what we went through. And it's just fun. It's just good fun.
1: Do you think, of all your friends, you know, in terms of all that freshmanizing stuff?
2: Uh-huh.
1: Like, who plans out, like, the most humiliating things? How are you involved with that?
2: Well, basically, I'm in charge of the whole hazing stuff, and I'm the leader of that. Just because, well, we all talked about it, and everyone decided that I should be, like, the head girl. And we just got a lot of fun stuff planned. You like my mirror? I made this myself.
1: What is it about you that made you qualified to be the head freshman?
2: I'm just bad, honey. I'm just bad. That's all there is about it. I just really, I've been through a lot of stuff in high school, and I'm just bad, and, you know, I deserve to be torture queen and just have fun.
3: Do you think people think you're a bitch?
2: I don't think people think I'm a bitch. I think people think that I'm just popular. You know, no one really crosses me. I don't, maybe because they don't, well, they know I'm bad. You know, they know what I do. So, I mean, I've had trouble.
1: Like what?
2: In high school. Well, just attitude problems. Basically, I hate it, really. I hate it. My grades aren't that great, but I don't care. My parents, you know, all that stuff. I hate the guys. I like them, but I hate them, you know. That love-hate kind of thing.
1: Yeah. Okay.
4: 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Sweet pure beef patty. Lettuce, tomato. 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
1: 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I'm Tim, filling in for Commie Francis, hanging out, playing some records for a Saturday night. Just playing some indie hits. Just some basic meat and potatoes. Saturday night rock and roll. Somebody out there might be going somewhere where they're driving and they need some rock and roll that you can make, you know, shake it up a little. As they say, screw art, let's dance. Isn't that a t-shirt? I don't know. Last concert I went to was like a dance concert it's probably a year ago. Nobody could do anything. They just pogoed. And I tried to get down, but I danced like Frankenstein. It should be against the law. But the bass player came up and said, no, I saw you out there. Which I thought was good. It's a little something, man. When you're so oppressed, all you can do is kind of like jump up and down. It's like, oh, that's not really doing it. Whatever. Anyway, you don't care. You just wanted to know what you just heard. You probably already knew the Ramones, right? Sure, of course. But you got to play that kind of get down every once in a while. Darla from Dazed and Confused. The Donnas with Gimme My Radio. The Head Codies with Carolyn and Hold My Hand. And starting off that set of music, the Beat Sticks with I Don't Want to Grow Up. And they're not wrong. Speaking as someone who has, your results may vary. But I don't know. So, hope you had a good Saturday. And as I said, Commie Francis is out. We don't know what she's doing. She just takes off. She's a free spirit. My theory? I think she's probably down in Philadelphia drag racing for pink slips. That's just my theory. She's out in Philadelphia secretly. Maybe she's become a professional drag racer or something. I don't know.
2: Let me tell you what Melvin Toast is packing right here. I've got 411 Posi Track Outback, 750 Double Pumper, Edelbrock Intakes, Ford Over 30, 11-1 pop-up pistons, turbojet, 390 horsepower. We're talking some muscle.
3: Hey, man, I know you got this thing out of a comic book. I saw the ad, $295. It was right next to the Sea Monkeys, man. You see that over there? That's white light. See the shoes on that thing? You gotta get some tires. These are pizza cutters, man.

In the year 2525, soulless, trite, paranoid, starving for contact, he unplugged his machine, the machine that kept him plugged into the grid. He walked outside and looked into the night sky.

And you're listening to 103.3 WPRB, Princeton Community Supported Independent Radio. I'm Tim, filling in for Kami Francis. She's out and about on assignment. Hope you're having a good Saturday night. Hanging out, playing some records for you. What did we just hear? Destroyer with The Same Thing as Nothing at All. 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The Touring Machine with Bit Baby Bit. The Delta 72s with Introduction Part 2. I think that's where we left off in our last exciting episode. As I mentioned, I think in my last break, I don't know if you might not have been around for that, but I was talking about I went to a concert and everybody was just kind of jumping up and down vertically, like pogoing. And I was kind of like, well, that's kind of sad. You know, they can't break it down. I just remembered I've been watching a lot of Soul Train on YouTube and I was looking at them and I'm like, man, they can't break it down. So don't go to like a dance concert after watching a lot of Soul Train. You'll be bitterly disappointed. Like, what's wrong with these people? Can't they break it down? They're so oppressed. They just can pogo. Someone out there can break it down. I don't know. Are the kids still breaking it down? They probably are somewhere. I don't know. Anyway, that's my little tale of whatever. We're hanging out playing some records for you. It's WPRB. Stating the obvious night, I guess, for some reason. Tomorrow, unofficial weather report. Looks like it's going to be not too great. So plan, I don't know, maybe some indoor stuff. I don't know what you're going to do. We can do a genre shift. Because it's WPRB. We can fly all over the place. We don't have corporate overlords.

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I'm Tim, filling in for Kami Francis. Doing a little music with Space Imitation there. Good show. Check it out. Friday nights, overnight into Saturday. Great stuff to sort of drift off to on Friday nights on here on WPRB. Ed Wynn with Starseeds from the album Tumbling Through the Floativerse. Vandegraaff Generator was back there as well with Darkness. Hawkmane with Battle Talons. And starting off that little prog set was Camel with Earthrise. Also on WPRB, there's a prog show on Friday mornings that I listened to last Friday morning. That was killer. The New Abnormal. Good stuff. Hope you're having a good Saturday night. We'll do, I guess, why not? We'll do a little bit more prog stuff and just go back in the whatever we go into. Here on 103.3 WPRB.

0: 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I'm Tim, covering for Kami Francis. She's out on assignment. She'll be back next week. And what you just heard there was Asian Glow with When Summer, Amorphous Androgynous with a little piece called In Fear of the Magnetic Machine, Electromagnetic Machine, Calm Slide with I Can Still Be, EEP with Death of a Very Good Machine, Spooky Tooth, your old pal Spooky Tooth with Lost in My Dream from their second album. And then I think they put out like an electronic album with, they just kind of were like, well, we're not going to be commercial. And I don't know exactly. I don't know enough about Spooky Tooth. Anyway, my Spooky Tooth knowledge is sketchy. I don't think that'll be a big problem. I don't know. Sun Watchers with Sun Watchers versus Tooth Decay. The Physics House Band Calypso starting off that set of music. And we've got a little bit more time left. I can sneak a few more things here. Hope you're having a good Saturday night, doing something good, or just hanging around on your couch. That can be just as good. There's nothing wrong with hanging around on the couch. 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
2: What?
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1: This is New Jersey. Planet Earth.
2: Wake and bake, dude. Wake and bake. Are you Holden?
1: No.
2: Did William Holden come to the party?
1: No.
2: You got Holden Caulfield in there, man?
1: No, we don't do that here.
2: Seriously? I mean, you know, you don't want to play hacky sack or something?
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Hello, all. Hello, world. How are we doing tonight? I hope well. I hope better than me. My back is killing me tonight, but no worries, for we push onward. And to push us onward into tonight's program with yours truly, Veer Nekroma, on this week's rendition of Veer's Vivacious Variety. We have a loosely planned show for you all. It is going to be, other than this synthy drone-y fun stuff, it's very light-hearted compared to what we're going to hear later. We're going to have some doom and some gloom. It's spooky season. I know a week of programming in October has already passed, but last week, when I did my Seattle show, or Washington show, I should say, sorry, I was going to start my spookiness, but figured, let's get Washington their stuff, and then I'll continue with my spookiness for the rest of October. Pretty much each show I want to be, you know, remiss of spooky season. Tonight we got some post-punk, some dark wave, and some like synth pop gothic stuff from way back when, and some new current stuff to mix it in there as well. And I might get a little funky in the middle, and we might mess around, we might get into some vapory waves, if you will. But we'll see. We shall see. But for now, the droning will commence. And if anyone wants to hop in the chat, I'm here. WPRB/chat. Or you could just go to WPRB.com and then click on my name at the bottom. We're here for the next 2 hours, so let's enjoy. What we're hearing in the background right now is Beginning by New Rome, off of Nowhere, or at least from 10 years ago. Oh my goodness. Well, hello there, Michael. How are you? Sorry, I cut myself out there. How are you? Hope you're doing well. Midnight gospel type of beat. Oh, Cosmic, you don't even know. We might get a little funky, but we shall see. But yeah, in the background, artist New Rome with Beginning, the fourth track off of Nowhere, released from 2016. Coming up next is going to be Christina Gianoni. Gianone? Forgive my pronunciation. With Reality Opposition. Track number 4 as well. I will catch you all on the flip. Ta-ta!

parachute, I took the liberty of relieving you of your weapons. Most of them were government property. As for the suit, I think you've earned it. The border world, then, is in our control for the time being, thanks to you. Quite a nasty piece of work you managed over there. I am impressed. That's why I'm here, Mr. Freeman. I have recommended your services to my employers. And they have authorized me to offer you a job. They agree with me that you have limitless potential. You've proved yourself a decisive man, so I don't expect you'll have any trouble deciding what to do. If you're interested, just step into the portal, and I will take that as a yes. Otherwise, well, I can offer you a battle you have no chance of winning. Rather an anticlimax after what you've just survived.

to my list. Don't expect you'll have any trouble deciding what to do. After what you've just otherwise, well, I can offer you a battle you have no chance of winning. After what

103.3 Princeton. Welcome back, everybody. Real quick, we're going to take a moment. For the time is 12. The date, October 11th, 2026. You know, today marks a very special day. For everyone, right? We all move forward. We all get another day. And it's a particularly big day for someone near and dear to my heart. It's my sister's birthday. Her 18th birthday at that, actually. Sienna, I hope you tuned in. It's okay if not. The airwaves get to hear this little monologue, but I just wanted to say I love you so much. And happy birthday, and I'm very excited to, you know, see what this year has to offer for you. And just know that I am always there for you. I love you. With that being said, a little recap of what we were just listening to. That last track was Dust Bowl Champion with Come and Get It off of Love Is Hell from just a couple months ago this year. Before that was The Cure with Charlotte Sometimes off of Staring at the Sea, singles from 1986. Before that was Invisible by Duran Duran off of Future Past from 2021. Before that was The Chemical Brothers with The Private Psychedelic Reel off of Dig Your Own Hole from 1997. Before that was The Psychedelic Furs with Love My Way off of the CD I have, Top Hits of the 80s. Beautiful. Before that was Andreas Vollenweider with The Glass Hall / The Play of the Five Balls / The Five Planets / Canopy Choir. Yes, that is the title. Featuring Walter Kaiser, Pedro Halderman, and the Stars of Faith off of White Winds, Seeker's Journey from 1984. Prior to that was Susie and the Banshees with The Last Beat of My Heart off of Peep Show, Remastered and Expanded from 2014. Before that was Gaikidu with, forgive my pronunciation on that, with Town with No Sun off of Pandora's Box from 1985. Before that was Isao Tomita with The Sea Named Solaris, A Voyage Through His Greatest Hits, Volume 2. Before that was Deep Forest with Gathering off of Boheme from 1995. Before that was Celer with Melancholy Movement off of In Light of Blues from the Room 40 record label. And you'll notice these next two ones are from the same. Shout out Room 40 if you like noise and drone music. The next one was Christina Giannone with Reality Opposition. Jeez, sorry. Off of the album of the same name. And starting off our show tonight was New Rome with Beginning from Nowhere from 2016. We crammed a lot in there. And that's kind of the point of tonight's show. I know I said we're going a certain direction, but I'm going to keep you on your toes. You guys are listening to Veer's Vivacious Variety with yours truly, Veer Nekroma, on 103.3 WPRB Princeton, community-supported independent radio. I'm glad we got the chat going tonight. Thank you for the birthday wishes for my sister. I appreciate it dearly. And we're going to get back into it, right? So, with that being said, someone in the chat, pick a number 1 through 3.

Alrighty, alrighty, ready. Do do do do do. Alright, if no one picks. 3, 2, 1, 2. Okay, cool. Coming at you next is Belladonna off of Sin, Secret, and Desire from G. Schmidt. Oh my goodness. Actually, how could I be so silly? How could I be so crude? WPRB wants you to know about Table to Table. They're New Jersey's first and largest food rescue and nonprofit, working to reduce food waste and provide nourishing food to neighbors in need throughout Bergen, Essex, Hudson, Morris, and Passaic counties. 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Ta-ta!

Hello, everybody. Welcome back. I'm going to keep this one short and sweet. That last track we just heard was Mazi Star with Bells Ring off of So Tonight That I Might See from 1993. Following that same trend from the year, we have The Cranberries with Waltzing Back off of Everybody Else Is Doing It, So Why Can't We? Before that was Double Echo by Black, or sorry, that was Double Echo with Black Morning off of their self-titled EP Black Morning from 2012. Before that was Joy Division with Disorder, the 2007 remastered version. Before that was One Gap with Friend off of 11, released earlier this year. Before that was Squire with Tired of Hiding off of September Girls from 1983. Another twin from the same year is Specimen with Telltale off of Batastrophe. Forgive my pronunciation on this one. We have Chernik Oskia Hata with Sports Glasses, released earlier this year. Before that was Bermski Cray with Stranger at Home off of The Music of One from 2023. Before that was Twin Tribes with Monolith. Before that was Gautia with A Ultima Danka off of 376 Dias, a single from 2021. Before that was Ploho. You're going to have to look in the chat for that one. I can't pronounce that at all. And starting off that whole set was G. Schmidt, a Japanese post-hardcore black, track with Belladonna off of Sin, Secret, and Desire from 1986. It has been a pleasure. I thank you all so, so much for tonight. I'm going to actually start this last track so that we have it in the background with Midnight Creature from Lebanon Hanover. As I read out our final PSA for tonight, I love you all. Thank you so much. You all are so kind, and thank you for tuning in to this week's rendition of your Vivacious Friday with yours truly, Veer Nekroma, on 103.3 FM, community-supported independent radio. And with that being said, WPRB wants you to know about Basic Kindness. 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And this has been a public service announcement from WPRB Princeton, community-supported independent radio. Thank you all so much for tuning in. We have a new fella hitting the station very shortly, so stick around, and I will see you all next week. Ta-ta.

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This is Porch Time Pete. And you are listening to 103.3 Princeton WPRB-FM. And tonight's show is called Air Quality. So welcome. This is 85 years this station has been chugging along here. December 6th will be the 86th anniversary of this show, of this station. So happy and proud to be here. And really great show that we just heard. And very vivacious. So I want to thank my man here for hosting such a wonderfully diverse show. All right.

Okay, now let's just take a really deep breath, just to let all our soul out, and let's be spiritual with this. Ready? Imagine that we're floating in midair. We have wings like birds. The colors of the sunset are all around us. It's a beautiful day. Okay, I would like to take the time to do a little mind stretching.

0: scientist.
1: All right. Little Mr. Ray there. He actually used to perform in the Forestal Village. He actually took the kids there back in the day to see Mr. Ray. What have we been hearing? I mean, it hasn't been too long, but we started things out here with some Sega music cutscene, Planet Pieces. We heard a tiny little clip from Land of the Loops called Listen. Shout out to Patty and his show that he had on WPRB. He used to play some Land of the Loops as well. So that's like a little memoriam for Patty. It was all ages show, I think. Help me out in the chat if anybody's awake. Then we went into the Royal Arctic Institute's The Opener. Great band, the Royal Arctic Institute, very surreal. And I've been playing that song, The Opener, for quite a bit. That's from 2025. Then we heard Simon Franklin's Song Chord opening from Avatar. some Billy Jonas, not one of the Jonas Brothers, but Meditation Number One, and then we heard King Tuff's A Meditation to just kind of stretch our legs a little bit into tonight's show. And then just before Mr. Ray's When I Grow Up from his Start Dreaming album from 2001, which Second Born Porch Time was born that year, we heard Abel Sulaco's Four Spirits, the Orchestra Woodgates version from Four Spirits Live 2025. I'm pretty sure he performed at Princeton University in the on campus, because a friend of ours alerted me to his majesty. What a voice. Such soaring. All right. At this point in the show, things diverge a little bit. And, well, at least they diverged from me. And I hope you are having a great night. Shout out to the Porch Time Clan. And let's keep things going.

0: I think I realize if I complain about the cold, you get sick, stay in the bed as a fruit. I know how that feels, I definitely know how that feels. Man, I'm getting cold right now. Oh no. Ooh, fall is coming. Ooh, fall is coming.
1: Yeah, you understand.
0: Now I'll be chasing wild, and it's on my mind. Cross the line, cross the day, every day, day, and the line. 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

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Ooh, fall is coming.

0: Hi, honey. 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They loved it. Huh? Really? No, they really did. Well, it's brand new, you know, it's a whole new thing. Huh? Yeah, I am. I am. I'm coming home tomorrow. I'll be in about 8:30. I'm on the 747. I would love to. I'd love to watch the movie, but you know what's going to happen. Right, the same as always. Yeah, as soon as they recognize me. Right, at the piano lounge, and I'm a sucker for 5 hours just playing whatever they want. I can picture it now.
1: All right. Little Martin Mull coming at you there. Phone call from Martin Mull and his fabulous furniture. And ahead of that, we heard Hanging on the Telephone by The Nerves. I like Peter Case as an artist, and really appreciated his work with the Plimsolls and his solo folk work. And I discovered that he was in The Nerves before that. I'm kind of late to The Nerves party, but that new, it's from an album called Best Collection that's coming out within the next couple weeks or so. But that was Hanging on the Telephone. Before that, I played something that I discovered here at WPRB in the record bin of new stuff. So I wanted to emphasize some cool discovery, I thought. Fall is Coming by an artist, performer by the name of BJ Armore. And that's from an album called Peacemakers in the Summertime. And BJ is an artist at Studio 29 in Frenchtown, and he put together some really unique songs. And the Studio 29 is a really special, cool place. I've discovered. I actually haven't been there, but online I'm enjoying the different artwork that's being produced there, visual artwork, and also the auditory stuff. Ahead of that, we heard On the Loose by Saga from 1991. Actually, recently heard that song at a sporting event. It was a basketball game. Go Knicks. And I just thought, I just forgot how much I love the energy of that song from 1991. And before that, J.D. Pincus from the About All Surfers, Getting It from his Fungus Shui album. Instead of Feng Shui, Fungus Shui. And Wayne Shorter, Panta de Araya. And of course, People Like Us and Wobbly gave us Hello from their Music for the Fire album from 2010. All right, shout out to my man Veer from Veer's Vivacious Variety Show, who was on just before Air Quality came on tonight. Very helpful in helping me see the ropes here in the studio, as far as, you know, get the ropes or get a feel for things here, as far as all the different equipment, and just glad to have a human here to sort of help pass the torch for tonight's show. So I know Veer said he'd be listening on his way home, so shout out to you, buddy, and I feel like I made a new friend. So thanks for being here, and happy 1 year anniversary to the Veer's Vivacious Variety Show. All right. My name is Porch Time Pete, and we got some folks in the chat. If you're welcome to say hello again if you would like to, or just send me a telepathic message that you're listening. All right, let's get back to the music, and

0: Yes.
1: Yes.
0: Ax Allen.
1: Ax Allen.
0: Yes. If your girlfriend weak and she's stupid profiling,
1: yes.
0: You need some information,
1: Ax Allen.
0: Ax Allen. That's what you get when everybody.

0: All right, a little Ask Alan there by Ali Bang. Funny thing about that song, I just think it's so infectious, but I was playing it in the house, and Mrs. Porch Time was like, what is he singing? Egg salad? Egg salad. It sounds a little like egg salad when he's saying Ask Alan. You listen to it again, you can't unhear it. What are you hearing right now? This is Air Quality, and you are listening to WPRB in Princeton, 103.3 FM. 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And let me tell you about a little something from the community, which you should know about. There is something called Fountain House Mental Health. 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And let's see, is there anything else that besides Ask Alan or besides Egg Salad that we heard before that? We got another hour to go, and we heard Afro Jersey before that. The song was called Toya, and it's from 2013. Interesting thing about Afro Jersey, besides the fact that they came from New Jersey, is that Terry Roach, one of the pioneering members of the Roaches back in the new folk era, collaborated with Afro Jersey on that song. And I thought that was remarkable, a remarkable collab. Let's do a collab. All right, it's time to wake up. So let's see, anybody else still awake out there?
1: Everything will be fine, I think. I think that everything will be fine. I mean, we all joke, fun, you know, but I think it will all be fine, because it's every morning, it's wake up, check he's not dead. Wake up, check he's not dead, get on with the day. Wake up, hold the mirror in front of his face, check he's not dead, get on with the day. But everything, I think everything will be fine. I think it will be okay. I think it will be fine. I mean, I think it will be fine, because everything will be okay, I think. And it's all joke, fun. I mean, I make joke, fun. We all joke, fun. But, you know, it isn't okay. It's not cool, because everything, I think it will be okay. I think everything will be fine. I mean, everything will be fine, I think. Everything will be okay, I think, you know. And then it's every morning, like up, down, top, bottom, charm, strange. That's the six types of them. Like up, up, down, down, top, top, bottom, bottom, charm, strange. Like that's the six things, because it's every morning. It's wake up, check he's not dead. Wake up, check he's not dead, get on with your day. Wake up, check he's not dead, put a mirror in front of his face. Check he's still breathing, check he's not dead, get on with your day.

you'll be fine. Still happening at times, just checking that, you know, it's still moving and get on with your day and have your lunch at your desk, have a desk lunch and we all like to joke, we all like to fun, but it's not joke, fun anymore, it's not joke, you know, we all fun, joke, laugh, like fun, joke, laugh, like everything will be fine, I think, everything will be fine, I think, I hope, I think, everything will be fine, I hope, I believe everything will be fine, I would hope so, I would think that I could hope so. I would think that I could hope, that I could believe so. And it's all like, wake up, check he's not dead. Wake up, mirror in front of the face. Wake up, you know, is he breathing? Is he moving? Is you know, his hair still on his head? Like, we're like, wake up. Like, wake up. Okay, everything will be fine. I think everything will be fine. Like, have your lunch at your desk. Eat a desk lunch. Eat there on the fly. But everything will be fine, I think. Everything will be fine. You know, like, I think everything will be okay. I would like to hope. I mean, if you watch this is my watch and draw video. You can watch along with it. You can draw too, because everything will be fine. Everything will be fine. Joke, fun, laugh, joke. We all, you know, joke, fun, laugh. But you can't know. I mean, you can't know. It's a sort of a hard body veganism, like really hardcore, like getting in there, refusing to eat almost anything, because everything will be fine. Everything will be fine, I think. Everything will be, hopefully, it will be fine. Hopefully, I would like to believe, you know, that I can expect that. And it's wake up in the morning, check he's still alive. Wake up in the morning, check he's not dead yet. Wake up in the morning, check he's still going, because he only weighs about 8 pounds. You've got to turn him over, got to check, put the mirror in front of the face, and it's all, you know, like joke, fun, laugh, and we all like to joke, fun. We all like to joke, laugh, fun, you know, and everything will be fine, and I hope that everything will really be fine. And you see, it's not really horror, it's like gothic romance, it's like a pleasing sort of terror, it's something that we enjoy being afraid of.

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1: Good morning, Mr. Ben. It's about 6:30, Winston-Salem, North Carolina. Just laying here in the bed, half awake, half asleep, thinking about you. I wondered if you were looking after your most valuable possession, your mind. I was thinking about John Glenn, the space journey and all. He said that when you're in space, you lose muscle mass and a body mass. And I wondered if there was any end to it, or whether if you didn't exercise in space, how long would it be before you were just a head or a mind and have no body or arm? You'd have them, but you couldn't use them. And I was wondering if your body mass would drop to a certain level and then it would stop right there. Keep whatever you needed to use your mind, because it would still be working. So 30 seconds remaining. Anyway, I was just pondering that. What do you think about it? Hope everything's going all right. I may wake up here in a little while. Forget what I was thinking about.

0: Don't worry. There is no harm done.
1: This has got to be the saddest day of my life.
0: Isn't it strange?
1: I called you here today for a bit of bad news. But
0: I should be awfully unhappy. I'm very disappointed that I displeased everybody.
1: This has got to be the saddest day of my life. I called you here today for a bit of bad news.
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3: 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Yeah.
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1: I love your nature.
0: But we clung there too and got along.
1: I love
0: just the goats and weeks on our rocky little island.

Marjorie Taylor Greene is crying. 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for a feature-length film of Marjorie Taylor Greene crying in public, in private, on the beach, at a swap meet, in a bus station, on an airplane, at a football game, at a fancy restaurant, at a Waffle House, in a limo on a yacht, at a synagogue, in a cave, in a desert, in a full elevator, in the shower, on the floor of Congress, in a public bathroom, all gender, in a library, in a therapy session, in a confession booth, parasailing with an AR-15, in Dubai, in Shanghai, in Mumbai, Tenafly, 10,000 for a cage match, MTG versus AOC, 15,000, and we'll add in Liz McGill versus Elise Stefanik. Watch speech become conduct. Donate now! 100,000 to unsubscribe.

Hey. You guys still awake? You're still listening to Air Quality with Porch Time Pete. And let me tell you about some of the things that we just heard. Let me bring you up to speed. Unless you're already speeding right now. Speed kills. All right, we just heard a little soundbite by Rupert Clairvaux and Beatrice Dillon called X. Ahead of that, George Corrine and the Spleen. Marjorie Taylor Greene is dying from his new album, Snacking on Oblivion. Before that, we heard a song called Fake News by a band called Thick, in all caps, from 5 years behind, 2020. They're on a Epitaph. Ahead of that, we heard some more People Like Us and Wobbly, but this one was Bad News. Really bad news. Again, that was from Music for the Fire, 2010. Ahead of that, we heard Ron Gallo, a New Jersey musician who these days is hanging his hat in Philly. But I think he spends a lot of time over in Europe as well. Ron Gallo gave us Truth, his 2026 single. And before that, Ben Folds 5, Your Most Valuable Possession. Which in this case is your mind, from the unauthorized biography of Reinhold Messner, 1999. What I like about that track is it definitely gives me Joe Frank vibes. Any other Joe Frank fans out there listening, that song and other songs that I, you know, gravitate to definitely remind me of Joe Frank. Before that, we heard Fia Sicko. Oh, I know. It's Fia Sicko, but it's her name is Fiasco, but there's a space after the A. So it's Fia, F-I-A, and then it's S-C-O with a space. So Fiasco and the Majestics. And that song was Ice Water from 2015. A little rockabilly-esque. Before that, Madhu Mokhtar, Funeral for Justice, the Injustice version from his 2025 Tears for Injustice. Fun fact about him, he recently played the Crossroads in Garwood, New Jersey, which is just not a venue I would have thought twice about. But since the likes of Mokhtar has played there, I'm thinking they may have upped their game over there in Garwood. Before that, Tony Conrad and Jennifer Walsh gave us Wake Up from the album In the Merry Month of May. Love the alliteration there, from Blue Chopsticks album 2024. I think that brings me up to speed. Or it brings you up to speed. I don't know. We're both speeding right now. And thanks, Michael. Thanks for listening. All right. Let's get back into it. We've got some of thank you in the background right now. And out of Philadelphia, after you gave me this EP. But we're going to bring it back down to earth. And see if we can get to where we need to be. I think I found it. All right, this is by a cat who goes by the name of Ish Marquez. And speaking of fun, Michael says fun set porch time. Speaking of fun, this song is called Poking Fun at the Carnivore. So let's give it a listen.

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0: the Doc Marshall's Half Asleep, which I might be right now, from No Kind of Life, 2005. First saw them in a, what was that place? An Elks Club? Yeah, they performed at an Elks Club in Hunterdon County. I think it was an Elks Club. No, a Knights Club. I don't know. They were phenomenal, I thought. Before that, Cannonball Adderley Quartet gave us Inside Straight from 1973. Before that, some new music on WPRB, The Hobnobs. That song was called The Mind from Helmets Off, THK Records. Ahead of that, we heard Mike Watt, Breaking the Chokehold, live at Jillian's, Long Beach, California, from February 1998. Hey. And, yes. And, hello to the folks in the chat. Thank you for checking in. Michael in Florida, Tao Dave, and Andrea, and Ellie, and Cosmic and Maple. And anybody else who's listening at this time, you're listening to Air Quality, and I'm Porch Time Pete, and we've got, I don't know, like 15 minutes left, so let's spend it wisely, all right?
1: Important? More than important, brother. This is the beginning, not the end.
2: With you, and we were places that we'd never been before, and we were just running, you know, like through a green forest, just laughing and dancing, and then the trees turned into a million people. And we just kept laughing and dancing and

0: felt that one.
1: Yeah, mm. That was a forever momentary space. That was a momentary space. Yeah, yeah. I hope y'all don't cut the cicadas out. That ending, ooh, they sounded good. How's y'all, Alex?

0: Ain't No Way. Hazel Dickens, They'll Never Keep Us Down. From Hard-Hitting Songs for Hard-Hit People, 1980. Before that, Damon Locke's Black Monument Ensemble, Now, was the track. Forever Momentary Space featuring Angel Bat Dawid from 2021. And we're getting close to the end of the broadcast. But you have been listening to Air Quality with Porch Time Pete, and this is WPRB Princeton 103.3 FM on your radio dial. 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And shout out to DJ Veer and Mike and John and John and Lucy and Josh and Mrs. Porch Time and my Porch Time friends and fam. So very lucky to feeling fortunate to be on this here 85-year-old radio station, WPRB. And let me just tell you one more thing about the in the community. And that is, let's see, will this work? All right. 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
1: Wow.
0: That's my little timer that we should start wrapping things up. All right. So thanks again for listening. Thanks to the folks in the chat. And I'll leave you with a gift. It's called Gift. And it's by Ikiko Aoba from 2020. Gift, BGM. Thanks, everybody.

You know, it's not often that you get to hear on the radio a Mexican psychedelic anarchist. Did I already say Mexican? Collective. Playing protest music, anarchist music from the 60s through the 70s. This is a newly reissued, new release. Music to Set Everything on Fire is the name of the release. It is bringing us Antorca material that I, for one, had never heard before. Thank you very much to Munster Records, as always, for reissuing stuff new to my ears so that I can learn. And you know what? I think we should hear more anarchist Mexican psych bands on the radio, don't you? I know you agree. Welcome to this edition of Running Red Lights on WPRB in Princeton. My name is Jen. I'm back. I was not here last week. I was off doing important musical things, seeing lots and lots of bands. That is the only reason I would ever leave you. I'm really excited to be back, though, because I can play lots and lots of records from lots and lots of bands. Almost as fun as seeing them in person. Come on in, say hello in the chat. Tell me about the bands that you're most excited to see. That would be fun. Or maybe that you've seen recently. Let's jump on back into music now with something from Onion.

Your souls to the gods, rock and roll! 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Come on! Hell yeah! Okay! You're pretty loud, New Jersey! Yeah! Okay, we got a new one for you now. See if you've heard this one. It's a track.

All right! Is that better? Here's one for you! The Seven Gates of Hell! All right! See, it's not in here tonight, eh? Okay! You know, we got told about Christmas time that we had to come to the States to do a promo tour. That meant coming to the States without doing any gigs. So we said, Q, man! We gotta get out here and do some gigs! Cause you're wild, man! Wild! So we're gonna do a track for you now. You know, you heard some rumors out here that Venom have packed in, yes? Venom are supposed to have finished. Well, we're recording a new album now! And it's a little bit different, to say the least. So we're gonna do a track for you now of the new album. Yeah, this is a track. It's called The Chanting of the Priests.

All right. You know, we're doing some gigs in New York in a few days. Are you getting down there? It's gonna be a bit bigger than this, I think. Just a little bit. All right. And we got some beer drinkers out there tonight. You know what this is? This comes from where Venom come from. It's called Newcastle Brown Ale. It knocks you on your back, let me tell you. So the guys here tonight wouldn't give me any alcohol front stage, so I brought my own. Wanna drink? No, I think this is a bit too strong for you guys. I don't think I should give you a drink. That stays there, it's the last one. No, I've only got a few left. Okay! What do your mothers want to hear? Well, we can't play four albums in the space of a two-hour show, you know. We're gonna do a track for now of the Welcome to Hell album. This is a track called Poisoned.

0: Extended.
1: That was the extended mix, right?
0: Ah, he just saw you Naz. Right! Do you want to cool down for a minute? You say no and you say yes. We've been playing all night for you. It's about time we played for them a while. Get the wimps at the back there, you know? Here's one of the black metal albums, which I'm sure you should all appreciate. If you've got any lighters out, you can get them out like this guy here, you know? This is a slow one. It's called Buried.

All right. That was another new one off the new album. That's a track called Love Amongst the Dead. Pretty sicky, eh? Okay. Here's another one for you. Let's think. What should we do for you now? You want to hear something really heavy? You want to hear something that's going to kick you off? This is a track that features Abaddon on the drums. It's a track

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Do you want to hear something off the Possessed album? You've already heard one, I'll play you another one. What? Everybody likes different songs. How about the one that was on the B-side of the Nightmare single? What? What? All right. New track for you now.

0: You don't want to hear any more, do you? Yeah? How do you want to hear a fast one, eh? Do you want to hear a fast one? Do you want to hear a fast one? Drummer needs refreshment before we can do this one. Blood what? Blood what? I don't think we've got one called that. Blood what? Blood. Blood. Do you know that one?
1: I don't know that one.
0: Do you know that one?
1: I don't know.

Okay, if you're doing housework today, I'm totally there for you. I hope that you got all of it done so you can now focus on other things. That was just making me laugh out loud. That was awesome. The Blue Prison with Alchemist from the album The Blue Prison from 2021 on Metal Assault Records. That band comes from Los Angeles. I was trying to see if they had other records, and now I can't. Yes, they do. They have other EPs. I don't have them all. I think I should, because that was very, very fun. Before that, we heard essentially Crowd Noise, the in-between song Banter from Venom, that in honor of Conrad Lant, also known as Kronos, from the band Venom, who just passed away at the very early age of 63. I'm so sorry to see him go, and so grateful that he left with us that, and not even just Venom music, but that. It's been sampled. It's been used. It will be used again. Thank you to fellow DJ Mike Lupica for making that available to us all so that we can enjoy and celebrate and pour one out for Kronos. That was recorded live at City Gardens in Trenton, New Jersey in 1986. We heard from Man or Astro Man before that. I'm going to be playing today a bunch of bands, not all the bands, of course, but a bunch of bands that played at Gonerfest last weekend, which is why I wasn't here. I went to Memphis. I wanted to see lots of bands. I actually didn't get to see Man or Astro Man, who played on Sunday afternoon. I got to see a little bit of a video. I had to go home, but was super excited to see them and see that they're still around. That was Song of the 2 Mile Linear Particle Accelerator, Stanford University, Stanford, California. That was the name of the song. From Spectrum of Infinite Scale from the year 2000, released by Touch and Go Records. Parking, another band I did get to see actually at Gonerfest, and they kind of blew my mind, knocked my socks off, blew my skirt up, all that fun stuff. They're a three-piece. Their drummer sings, and in that song yells. They were super, super intense and very awesome live. I've listened now to this record called Portraits. They were new to me. It came out last year. It's great. Not yet available on vinyl. They assured me it is coming out in other form factors, but go take a listen now. It's Bandcamp Friday. You can make some purchases. Mike Johnson is a Mechanic was the name of that song from Parking. Partner did Don't Slouch from a single on Bar None Records of the same name. And Onion, O-N-Y-O-N is how you spell that one. Whiffs of Smoke, the name of their track from their terrific Pale Horses record from last year, out on the Swish Swash label. All right, have you calmed down? Is the adrenaline subsided just a teensy bit? Just a little bit? All right, we're going to move into some more music.

0: I don't think I could love that band more.
1: The Jade Shader, it was a super group of San Diego band people with members of Boilermaker, Pinback, No Knife, and more. The band was cut short because one of the members, the singer, died, which was awful. He was very young. And a bunch of superstars got together to help release their final bits of music. So there are actually three records that you can get from the Jade Shader. You just heard a song called Henry Tuatara from the C Stacks and Slee Stacks record from 2018 on Joyful Noise Recordings. Table before that. I was talking to somebody earlier this week about band names. I said, never forget Table. I didn't forget Table. That single was really good. It came out on Homestead in 1993. Back when every band sounded like they should actually be on Amphetamine Reptile Records. I enjoyed that. They had one other single, as far as I'm aware, and maybe didn't make a go of it. Maybe they just renamed themselves and became something else, and I've forgotten. That is okay. Thank you, Table, for that song. Vacuum from, again, single from 1993. The Moondogs did She's 19, questionably named song, that is, from a single from way back when. You can also find it on a few compilations, including Shell Shock Rock Alternative Blasts from Northern Ireland, 1977 to 1984, from the Cherry Red record label. Twisted Teens. I saw a lot of people at Gonerfest wearing Twisted Teens shirts. I was delighted. I figured they must have come through Memphis shortly before that. I don't know. Or we just have people with good taste all gathered in one place. I'm going with the latter. That was Florida Water Blues, the title track from the album that came out just a little while ago on Going Underground Records. And I mentioned, I think a couple weeks ago, that I learned that they've got three records cooking for 2026. I've heard two of them. Have not yet heard the third, but three records? Seriously? Way to go. Devo did good. Goo Goo Itch. You can find that one on Hardcore Devo Volume 2. An essential part of your rock and roll weirdness collection. Go Home Productions, also rock and roll weirdness, although that was not the weirdest of the Go Home Productions, aka Mark Vidler, music. Usually it's mashups, and those are great. That was a little more straightforward. From the Future, the Past, and the Present Tension from 2009, the song was called Storm Clouds Over Hoboken, which I played partly in tribute to Outer World, who you heard at the top of the set, with Double Dragonette from their new record, Home. They're not based in Hoboken, but I remember Tracy, the singer, from way back when, singing a lot in Hoboken as part of Dahlia Seed. Outer World is based now in Richmond, Virginia. They also played at Gonerfest, and they were terrific. Their record is out now on a joint release of Courtesy Desk and K Records. And that one is called Home. 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Tomorrow, Saturday, if you're not doing anything, we're going to have DJs LDP and Mishka DJing outside the Arts Council of Princeton for the pop-up vintage market. There are going to be 20 different vendors from the area there, and great music, obviously. Apparently, the weather forecast predicts awesome. So, between 10 and 3 tomorrow at the Arts Council of Princeton, be there. Be there or be square. I mean, what else do you have to do on a Saturday? It's going to be so much fun. Check us out at the Vintage Market. All right, should we get back into music? Let us do it. I answer my own question. I'll again remind you that you're listening to Running Red Lights on WPRB in Princeton. You can always chime in and say hi on the chat at WPRB.com/chat. This is Perennial.

Music from Bunchy's Big Score. I'd never heard of these guys before. They were really fun. They come from New Zealand. I wrote down in my notes, they reminded me of Moto. Take that as you will. They have a new album out now. It is called Wanda's Bicycle. As far as I'm aware, that is self-released. Did I get that right? Possible? Yes, self-released record. Bunchy's Big Score. Bad Things Could Happen, the name of the track that you heard. Tina, age 13. Before that, a song called Pile, originally from their Butterfly 7-inch. They also have made that song available on a release of what looks like all of their material on Goldenrod Records. You can find that one on the Bandcamp. Again, I'll remind you, it's Bandcamp Friday. I'll also remind you, I don't work there, but I buy a lot of records. And you know what? Today on Bandcamp Friday is the day when you buy records, you support the artists even more because Bandcamp doesn't take their cut. Good deal, friends. Good deal. Oh, Telephone did Oh No from their Kill, Kill, Kill album from 2024. We heard from Dion Lunadon before that. Lunadon. He has a new record out now called Rare Gems Volume 1, which means I'm sure we're going to get a Volume 2. I'm already waiting for it. When Will I Hold You Again, the name of that terrific track from that New York by way of, I think, Australia or maybe also New Zealand. Musician, thank you very much for Dion Lunadon. 1-800-MIKEY did Pleasant Morning. 1-800-MIKEY has a new record out now called In Yun on Goner Records. 1-800-MIKEY did not play at Goner Fest. I was sorry not to see him there. But hey, you know what? A new record will serve me just fine. Gaunt with Silly Watches from the Gone But Not Forgotten collection from 2010. And we heard Perennial at the top of that set from their new record on Ernest Jennings Record Company Records. The new album is called Modernism. It is very awesome. That song entitled What's New on the Beat Scene. It's one of those records I played it for myself once or twice and I just kept coming back to it going, why is that? It's in my shopping cart. I should just press go. And so I just pressed go, pretty much determining that everything on Ernest Jennings Records is pretty darn awesome. Speaking of awesome, WPRB wants you to know about the National Kidney Registry. The National Kidney Registry is a Greenwich, Connecticut-based organization whose mission is to save and improve the lives of people facing kidney failure by increasing the quality, speed, and number of living donor transplants in the world while protecting and supporting all living kidney donors. Founded in 2007, the NKR is the world's largest paired organ exchange organization and has facilitated over 11,000 living donor kidney transplants to date, more than any other organization in the world. The NKR serves as a central repository for living donors and kidney patients who need transplants. Through programs such as Paired Exchange and its voucher program, the NKR uses the latest DNA matching technology to find the best possible matches between donors and recipients. By optimizing donor-recipient matches, the NKR ensures better outcomes and longer-lasting kidney function for transplant recipients. The NKR also provides the opportunity to connect with a donor search coach. For its living donors, the NKR's Donor Shield program provides a comprehensive range of protections and ensures priority for a future living donor kidney transplant should the donor ever need one. Additionally, the NKR's voucher program enhances convenience by allowing donors to schedule their donation according to their own timeline, making the process more accessible and accommodating. The DKR also provides potential donors with a donor mentor who can help answer any questions during their donation process. For information on becoming a living kidney donor or receiving a transplant, you can visit kidneyregistry.com. This has been a public service announcement from WPRB Princeton, community-supported independent radio, where you are still listening to Running Red Lights, and I am still excited to bring you lots more music. We only have half an hour, so I'm going to have to jam in a lot. Let's start with this one. I just can't get away from this record. I love it so much. Evil Island.

One of my favorite bands to play at the Gonerfest this past weekend. The Gonerfest happens, it's happened every year for 23 in a row. It's Gonerfest 23 that happened this past weekend. I actually don't think that aligns perfectly with the years, but it is a festival run by Goner Records, but featuring bands of many labels. It's a lot of fun. If you ever have a chance to go, give it a whirl. If you don't have a chance to go, they also live stream it, so you can watch it from the comfort of your own living room. Also fun. Ibex Clone played. They are on Goner Records. They are from Memphis as well, which I actually didn't know until about 10 minutes ago. And they're great. I've been fascinated with them for their first two records. This new record is called Gravity, and it is coming out in November. It looks like you can pre-order it, or you can go see the band and buy the record, which is a delight. They just killed it on stage. Not the dynamic running around smashing guitars kind of killing it, but mesmerizing, absolutely mesmerizing. Loved it. Ibex Clone. That song was called Gravity, again, from the album of the same name that is coming out soon. The Thought Criminals did Land of the Living Room. You can find that one captured on the Chronological record from 2005 and numerous other compilations, as far as I'm aware, originally from a single from a year that I didn't write down. The Rippers from Sardinia, described on one of their press pages as four sardines from Sardinia, from a single on Slovenly Records from 2007 called It's Not a Place for the Men. Out of My Head for a Day was the name of the track that you heard. Retail Simps, they also played at Goner. They were fun. They were enjoyable. They got the crowd rallying. That was from their Live on Cool Street record from 2023 on Total Punk. Spirit Out, the name of the track. Another one from Total Punk, Dragnet. That's a new record. Hooded Ghouls, the name of the song. Their new 12-inch is great. That band comes from Portland. I get confused myself because there are now at least three bands called Dragnet that I've heard of and potentially even care about. Fugazi, Sifis Did Find. How many of you out there knew all the words of that song? Raising my hand. It's awesome. It always pays to go back to the Fugazi records that you might not listen to all the time, but we really should. Originally from Repeater, you can find that collected on a CD with Repeater and three songs. It's from 1990 on Discord Records, and I played that in part because Guy Picciotto from Fugazi is featured on that Evil Island track that we heard at the top of the set, and just hearing him in the background just yelling is one of my favorite musical moments. From the new album from Evil Island called Terraform the Afterlife, comes out on the Blowed Out Records label, T-Hex, the name of that great track. And Guy is not the only person guest starring on that record. There are all kinds of people from other bands doing crazy stuff and lots of yelling and fun. And you know what, friends? That wraps things up for me here on this edition of Running Red Lights. And you might say, but Jen, you have 7 minutes left. And I will say, yes, I do. And I'm going to play a nice long song because I was listening to this just the other day and thought, why do I not listen to this all the time? This being our friends Kinski. They put out a new record last year called Stumble Down Terrace, and it is very awesome. This was the first single off the record called Do You Like Long Hair? I hope you enjoy it. I hope you have a wonderful weekend, and I catch you back here next week. Have a good weekend.

0: What is it?
1: Come on. Do you remember the 90s?
0: Yeah.
1: You know, people were talking about getting piercings and getting tribal tattoos.
0: Yeah.
1: And people were singing about saving the planet and forming bands.
0: Yeah.
1: There's a place where that idea still exists as a reality, and I've been there.
0: Where is it?
2: WPRB, Princeton.
1: Yeah.

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1: Would you be interested in a subscription to
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0: Yes. Hello?
1: Would you be interested in a subscription to
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0: Yes.

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Name is Evan. I will be here until 7 a.m. this morning. We are listening right now to the MC5 doing Starship from their Kick Out the Jams album from 1968. Up next, we are going to listen to something from Philly musician Emily Robb. And I got a lot of other cool stuff coming up, so stay tuned. We're going to listen to the rest of this MC5 song, and then we'll get right into Emily Robb. Stay tuned.

Thank you.

girl, you got to move. You got to move. I declare you got to move. When the lawn gets ready, you got to move. You may be deaf, you cannot hear. You may be blind.

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Name is Evan. It is now 6 o'clock. I'll let you know what we just heard. That was The Gods doing Radar Eyes from Gods 2 from 1977. For that was Two Gospel Keys doing You've Got to Move. That was from a compilation on Smithsonian Folkways Recordings called Classic African-American Gospel from Smithsonian Folkways. How about that? For that was Bill Nace and Paul Flaherty doing End or No End from the Touchless 7-inch from 2009 on Open Mouth Records. Kylan Lunsford, before that, did Gateway to Hell from the new release on Minimum Table Stacks called I Woke Up in the Body of Peter Pan with a Pinocchio Nose. Before Kylan Lunsford, we heard Mali Mahmoud Gania with Pharaoh Sanders doing La Ala Daim Molena from the 1994 album The Trance of Seven Colors. For that, we heard Walnut Brain from Philly doing Cabin 3 from their Weird Wire cassette, which came out in 2025 on Petty Bunko. Before Walnut Brain, we heard Roger Damuwazan doing the song Wait For Me, and that was from the Analog Africa compilation, African Scream Contest, Raw and Psychedelic Afro Sounds from Benin and Togo in the 70s. Before that, we heard The Cramps doing Can't Find My Mind, the 1977 version. That was from the new release called Gravest Gravy that just came out on Vengeance Records. Oneida before that did Cedars from the album Romance from 2018. Third Ear Band did Earth, and that was from the Elements album from 1970. Purling Hiss, Philly Legends, did the song Fever from the High Bias album from 2016. Just got to see them play at the Spruce Street Harbor Park in Philly, and they opened up with that song. It has been one of my favorites for a while. For that, we heard Orchid Shelley Miller with David Yao doing Hothead, and that was from the 2026 7-inch that came out on Silver Current. Emily Robb did There It Goes Again from the 2023 album If I Am Misery, Then Give Me Affection, also on the Philly-based Petty Bunko label. And we started things off at the top of the hour with the MC5 doing Starship from 1968's Kick Out the Jams. Going to read a quick PSA for you. 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The Philly Peace Park in North and West Philadelphia is a community park that provides sustainable, organic, urban farming, educational programs, community programs and partnerships, local entrepreneurship opportunities, and so much more for the local Philly community. 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We are going to start off this next hour with a new track from Mountain Movers. The song is called Killing Frost and is from their new release called Knife Throwers, which you can get on their Bandcamp. Highly recommend. Thanks for tuning in. Stick around. Again, my name is Evan. I'll be here till 7 a.m. WPRB 103.3 FM, Princeton.

everybody. It's the Four Louis.

Right now we're hearing that they write Regenerative, the Night Assassin's Night, from their latest release, this 476 Studio and Live. Studio A Live is how that we pronounce on Temporal Drift. For that, Wednesday Lutzen did Spring Song from Soft Focus Volume 1 and 2. Heavenly Bodies from Philly did My Hand Through a Kiss from My Mouth. That was from their 2023 set called Medium. Another Philly band, Kapotec, did Uvo Borrow from their recent release on Carbon Records called Aquaturo. For that, Bill Orchid did The Four Louis Part 1. That was from Four Louis Live. Came out this year. Mars, before that, did Ellen Forsdale from the compilation No New York 1978. Lambertville, New Jersey's own Human Adult Band did Scurvy Flower Power Hour from the Sunlight Sky Collection. That just came out a few months ago on January 95.

Mountain Mover's new song, Killing Frost, from the new release, Night Growers, on Let's Roll Records. We've got just a few minutes left. We are going to hear a song from Astute Palette from the 2020 album on

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0: We are in studio with DJ Pethy.
1: Hello.
0: Hello there, DJ Pethy.
1: Hello, the Czar.
0: Hey, DJ Pethy.
1: Hey.
0: WPRB wants you to know that on Wednesdays at 7 p.m., there will be a Jersey art meetup hosted by Princeton Comic Makers at the Art Council of Princeton, located at 102 Witherspoon Street. Jersey Art Meetup is a weekly social event that's designed to connect illustrators, animators, writers, and generalists. Attendees may use this option. This open workshop space to draw, write, and develop their own artwork and receive peer review and feedback from other attendees if desired. Isn't that neat, DJ Pethy?
1: I think that's wonderful.
0: Oh, boy. It is. I think that's wonderful.
1: Mm-hmm.
0: You know what else is wonderful?
1: What else is wonderful?
0: The tracks we just heard. We heard Parasites of the Western World with You Must Be Joe King off of 1977's Parasites of the Western World. This is from between the 70s and 80s that Parasites of the Western World was going strong. Pretty neat track, right?
1: Very good track.
0: Gets you going.
1: Mm-hmm.
0: Are you feeling going?
1: I'm going.
0: Are you getting going or are you going?
1: I'm going gone. I don't know.
0: We're still waking up here at VER. We have a pretty great show for you fine folks in Radio Land. Come on down to the website at WPRB.com/chat. We'll be having some coffee talk till 9 o'clock this morning. We're waking up. We're getting going. We got some groovy tracks for you out there. Eventually, we'll hear Timothy Leary with Asherah Temple.
1: Ooh.
0: I feel like that's the cherry on top.
1: I like that.
0: I know. It's pretty awesome. What are you going to have for breakfast, DJ Pethy?
1: Oh, gosh. Coffee?
0: Coffee is a perfectly reasonable option.
1: I thought I might get a coffee omelet with some coffee hash browns and maybe like some coffee toast.
0: I want some coffee on my coffee with a side of extra coffee, please.
1: Ooh, yes. That sounds perfect.
0: Perfect.
1: Perfect.
0: So we're going to hear a lot of groovy stuff. We're going to hear some kraut rock. We got all kinds of stuff tonight on VER with the CCAR and the Pethy. Real quick, let's see. 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
1: Hello.
0: Good morning.
1: Good morning.
0: Good morning to you.
1: Good morning.
0: Good morning to you. We just heard Can with Kata Kong from Live 1971 to 1977. This was recorded in the UK and West Germany, as krautrock a lot of times is.
1: Hence the kraut part, I guess. I'm German, I can say that. Can I say that?
0: I don't know.
1: It's okay.
0: If you want to come see the full playlist of everything we're playing this morning, go on down to WPRB.com/chat. We're having some coffee talk here till 9 o'clock this morning. We're going to have a lot of good stuff coming up. Coming up, we're going to hear Ashrod Temple with Timothy Leary. We're going to hear the track Space from 1971's Seven Up. What do you think about Timothy Leary, DJ Pat?

0: I can't say I know more than the average person about him.
1: What do you think about what do you think about Timothy Leary plus Krautrock?
0: Well, anything plus Krautrock works for me because I'm a big fan of Krautrock.
1: So the album 7 Up was recorded while Timothy Leary was on the run in exile in Switzerland.
0: Scandalous.
1: Where he had just escaped from prison in California. It's pretty neat.
0: It's wild.
1: It is wild. So Ashrod Temple, German Krautrock, active from 1970 to 1976.
0: Yes.
1: What do you think about those years?
0: those were formative years for me, but I wasn't listening to Krautrock at the time. I wish I had.
1: But, when did you get into Krautrock? What age?
0: Well, I mean, I don't think about the Kraftwerk that I liked in the 80s was not Krautrock Kraftwerk, it was electronic, but I guess in the aughts.
1: What was your first Krautrock group that you were into?
0: Excuse me, Can. Yep. Definitely got into Can. And I don't remember, I'd have to ponder, but I don't remember how I got it, like what happened that I fell upon them. But
1: yeah, I would say on my end, Can was the first for me. In my adult years, I've been pretty blown away by early Tangerine Dream. Who we play a lot of in the morning version of V-E-R, the C-Z-A-R, and the Pethy on the whole galaxy's favorite radio station.
0: Yep.
1: WPRB Princeton. This is New Jersey's only. This is V-E-R. Stick around.

Cause that's the way it's done. I'm so cool.

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1: Hi, Czar.
0: Good morning.
1: Good morning.
0: Good morning. So we just heard a long track by Ashrah Temple with Timothy Leary. As mentioned, this was recorded in the, I think it was the 70s, when Timothy Leary was on the run, holed up in Switzerland. He had escaped prison in California. Pretty neat stuff. Collaborative with the German krautrock band Ashrah Temple.
1: Love it.
0: Timothy Leary, his parts on that track were kind of wishy-washy, dreamy. I don't know how to describe it. Very ethereal.
1: Yeah, ethereal is a good word.
0: And coming up, we're going to hear some Noi, DJ Pethy.
1: Yay, I'm very fond.
0: It's pretty neat. I was thinking about krautrock and the fact that it is not just a German genre, even though its name has kraut in it.
1: Mm-hmm.
0: The cool thing about krautrock is it's pretty international, with people from all over the world coming together and jamming out.
1: As it should be.
0: So we're going to hear some Noi. I didn't realize that it had two of the members from Kraftwerk in it. Did you?
1: I didn't know that.
0: Yeah, it features Klaus Dinger and Michael Rother from Kraftwerk.
1: Hmm.
0: And the albums were, of course, produced by Connie Plank, mm-hmm. who I love his album with Mobius from Cluster.
1: Mm-hmm.
0: So it's a pretty krautrocky episode mixed with a little psychedelic.
1: Nothing wrong with that mixture.
0: A dreamy Sunday. I heard it's raining outside. Mm-hmm. So what better time to come join us at Coffee Talk at WPRB.com/chat. While you're down there, you can see the full playlist of everything I'm playing this morning. You know, I'm not introducing all these songs. Dear listener, come on down to the website and join us. It's just going to be wonderful.
1: It's wonderful.
0: I just think that's wonderful.
1: I think that's wonderful.
0: Why can't we bring the same feeling
1: home?
0: Little Boards of Canada humor. So stick around. We still got more time. Come on down to the website. It's going to be a lot of fun. We still got more fun to go here on VER with the CZAR and the Pethy on the only radio station that matters, WPRB Princeton.

0: 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Community supported independent radio, New Jersey's only. How are we feeling this fine morning?
1: I'm pretty tired. I'm not gonna lie.
0: I could use a little more caffeine.
1: Yeah.
0: Feeling a little rusty this morning.
1: Mm, you sound pretty good for rusty.
0: So. Need more.
1: More energy.
0: Yeah. We just heard a couple tracks by Noi. They were from Noi's 1975 self-titled album. We heard Lebe Wo. Before that, we heard Sealand. As mentioned before, a lot of these krautrock bands rotating members of the same ilk. A lot of the same members of Cluster, Harmonia, Kraftwerk, who else? Gunter Schigard.
1: Yeah.
0: I want to explore Gunter Schigard's music more.
1: I think that's a good idea.
0: Yes.
1: Yeah.
0: I'm still pretty sleepy.
1: Yeah, it's okay.
0: Well, coming up and to end the show, we're going to hear a couple tracks by Hans P. Korstad. These are from his brand new album titled In, that is brought to us by Phantom Limb Records. He's a Norwegian musician. He mixes traditional Scandinavian folk music with a lot of experimental, microtonal experimentation, mixed with avant-garde improv.
1: Ooh.
0: It is ooh. It's very drony. It's a good way to end the show today, I think.
1: I agree.
0: Well, there's still time to come down to Coffee Talk at WPRB.com/chat. Go on down there. You can see the full playlist of everything I played this morning. And of course, we will be back next week at our usual time, 7 to 9. Up next, I think, is DJ Shark.
1: Yes.
0: I'm very excited to listen to them.
1: Yes.
0: So enjoy the new releases. Have a great week. And thank you for listening. This has been VER with the CZAR and the Pethy.

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1: It's very grown up.

Good morning, y'all. This is DJ Shark, just tuning in to let y'all know you're listening to WPRB Princeton. This is my show, Can't Kill the Rooster. It's great to have you here this morning, here 9 a.m. till noon. Once again, this is DJ Shark. Pleasure to have you. If you've been here before, welcome back. If not, hope you'll stick around, enjoy the music. We opened up with Younger Days from Mount Joy, and just now, Requiem from Blitz and Trapper. We have another song from Blitz and Trapper coming up that I think you'll also like as well. That's an artist I haven't played here before, just started listening to this week. So yeah, I hope you'll stick around to hear some more from them and some more great music we've got coming up over the next 3 hours. It's going to be a great show. It's going to be a great Sunday. Once again, I am DJ Shark, and this is WPRB Princeton, community supported independent radio.

0: Good morning, y'all. This is DJ Shark with Can't Kill the Rooster. You're listening to WPRB Princeton, music you can't hear on the radio. I have a couple special guests in here at the station with me today that you'll be hearing from. And one of them's going to help me read out the songs here in a minute. 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And I'll say we have our fall drive coming up. If you have been around for our fall drive before, you know we do incentive merch for the different donation tiers we have. The incentive merch, I'm not going to spoil it, but it is quite great this year. So look forward to that. You'll hear more about it in a couple weeks. But yeah, check it out at shop.wprb.com. There's some great designs on there. The Cassette Man one is a personal favorite. But for now, I'm going to swing it over to Maymay, who's going to let us know what we've been listening to in the past half hour or so. Take it away, Maymay.
1: Okay, so we listened to Younger Days by Mountjoy, and then Requiem by Blitz and Trapper, and then Rein Me In by Sam Fender, and Loading Zone by Kurt Vile. And then we had some good old Billy Strings with Watch It Fall, and then followed by Helplessness Blues by Fleet Foxes, and Isabel Fly by The Lumineers. And our last one that we just listened to was August 10th by, you're going to have to help me out, Sharky. What is it?
0: Krungbin. That's Krungbin, and it is spelled quite inventively. But yes, so that would be, our last song was a song by Krungbin. August 10th is the song. And a little note about Isabel Fly from The Lumineers. That is a newly released song. The song was used in a movie years ago, I think, but it hasn't been released before and where you can stream it or it's easily, you know, listened to. So this is a newly released song. So check it out if you haven't heard it before. You might have heard it in, I forget the name of the movie. It was not one I had seen. I think it was released on Netflix, streaming only. But yeah, the song itself is newly released for streaming or for purchase on an album by the label Keep Pressing On, 25 Years of Dual Tone is what the album is called. So check it out. It's from The Lumineers. But yeah, more music to come. We're here 9 a.m. to noon, as always. I'm DJ Shark. We're going to get back to the music. You're listening to, as always, WPRB Princeton.

Well, it's warfare out there, folks. You're either working for success or to be rich or, God help us, famous. Or you're working against the clock just to stay afloat. Got your nose all scraped up from the grindstone. You're digging for diamonds and only finding rhinestones. Meanwhile, it's August and the tax man has never heard of summer vacation. You're either working on yourself or you're looking after babies, taking care of your old man or your old lady. And the direct line to the hospital just says, leave a message. See, you can only live one day at a time, only drive one hot rod at a time, only say one word at a time and only think one thought at a time. And every soul is alone when the day becomes night, and there in the dark if you can try to see the light, in the most pitch black shape of the loneliest shadow, well then you ought to sleep well, because there's hope for sure. Well, I don't know about all that being true, but I do know this.

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This is DJ Shark. I'm going to take us through what we've had in the last 30 minutes or so of the show. This is, in case you're just tuning in, this is Can't Kill the Rooster, my show every Sunday, 9 a.m. to noon. And in fact, I'm just going to take us through the entirety of the first hour in case you're just tuning in, or in case you missed the earlier mic break and you're wondering what a song you heard earlier was. We started off with Younger Days from Mountjoy, then Requiem by Blitz and Trapper. After that was Sam Fender with the song Rein Me In, and Kurt Vile with Loading Zones. We then had Billy String's Watch It Fall, and Fleet Fox's Helplessness Blues. After that was the song Isabel Fly by the Lumineers. That's a new release. The song itself was written for a movie years ago, but it wasn't released to be streamed or owned until just recently. So check that out if you haven't heard it before. We then had August 10th from Krungbin, and then All My Dreams, The Heavy Heavy. Then High Steppin', The Avett Brothers, and People Watching from Sam Fender again. And then the new Basement Tapes with their song Kansas City. And just now we finished listening to Billy String's Gild the Lily. Coming up, we have a lot of great music. If you'll stick around, we have another song from Fleet Foxes, another song from Blitz and Trapper as well, but also some stuff from Susto, My Morning Jacket, Bella Fleck, Charlie Crockett. It's going to be a great set, so do stick around to hear that. This is WPRB Princeton, music you can't hear on the radio, community-supported independent radio, all that good stuff. We love having you. It's a great Sunday for all that good music. So yeah, stick around. I'm DJ Shark. This is Can't Kill the Rooster.

Hey y'all, this is DJ Shark. You're listening to WPRB Princeton. Just here to take you through what we've listened to in the last 30 or so minutes. I think we left off with Camera Obscura in the song Let's Get Out of This Country. Then we had Sweet Disposition from The Temper Trap, Strawberry Hands, and their new song Dream of Water. That's off their new album, A Jazz Blessing for the Animal. After that, we had Blitz and Trapper and their song Fur with two R's. And then after that was Charlie Crockett's song Trinity River. And then just now we listened to Rhapsody in Bluegrass from Bella Fleck. Coming up, we have a lot of great music to come and some new songs still. We have a new song from Cut Cord and then a new song from the Womack Sisters as well that we'll be playing. We got some physical copies of those new albums in here at the station. We also have some songs from Susto, Maggie Rogers, Mount Joy. It'll be fun, so stick around for that. But before we get back to those, I do have an announcement for you that WPRB wants you to know about the Raritan Valley Habitat for Humanity. Raritan Valley Habitat for Humanity is an affiliate of Habitat for Humanity International, a global nonprofit housing organization that seeks to build homes, communities, and hope. Formed in 1991, Raritan Valley Habitat builds strength, stability, and self-reliance in Somerset and Hunterdon counties through affordable homeownership, home repair, neighborhood revitalization, and educational programs. Building and maintaining affordable homes in Hunterdon and Somerset counties is more important than ever. According to 2023 census data, more than 40% of renters in both counties spent 35% or more of their household income on rent. To afford a fair market two-bedroom rental, $2,176 while using 30% of their income, a household would need to earn $87,040 per year. These skyrocketing costs drive families to make difficult decisions between necessities like housing and food, healthcare, and education. Our vision is a world where everyone has a decent place to live. For more information or to get involved, visit rvhabitat.org. That's rvhabitat.org. This has been a public service announcement from WPRB Princeton, community supported independent radio.

0: 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I hope you're having a good Sunday. I hope you're enjoying the show so far. If you're just tuning in, this is Can't Kill the Rooster, my show, every 9 a.m. to noon. Happens here at the station. It's hard to describe the genre we do. It changes week to week. The past couple weeks, we've been listening to a lot of country, folk, that type of thing. Other weeks, it's more electronic, more lively, dance-type music. It depends when you tune in what you'll get, but that's part of the excitement, isn't it? If you have suggestions for what we should listen to in future weeks, please join us at wprb.com/chat, and I'd be happy to hear your suggestions, recommendations for what I should listen to for future weeks. I'm always looking for new music. But yeah. We're going to go through what we've listened to so far in the last 30 or so minutes. I'm going to have my special guest take us through some of the music we've had in the last 30 or so minutes, starting off with, I think we left off with Rhapsody in Bluegrass with Bella Fleck. But yeah, if you want to take it away.
1: Hello. Yeah, we did leave off with Rhapsody in Bluegrass with Bella Fleck. And then after that, we had the Blue Ridge Mountains by the Fleet Foxes, Alaska by Maggie Rogers, In the Middle by Mount Joy, Michigan Cherry by the River Wireless? I don't even know. Washing Dishes by Jack Johnson, Lake Missoula by Richie Mitch and the Coal Miners, and Harvest Moon covered by Lord Huron. Many things to come.
0: Yeah, it'll be exciting. Stick around. This is DJ Muffin, as we're calling her today. She helped me put together a lot of the set. So if you've been enjoying the music, you have her to thank for a lot of what we've been listening to. And again, if you have any suggestions or recommendations based on what you're hearing today for what we should do in future weeks, please hop in the chat at wprb.com/chat. Would love to hear what you think we should check out for future weeks. I'm DJ Shark. This is my show, Can't Kill the Rooster. And you're listening to WPRB Princeton.

0: All right, y'all, we're coming to the end of the show. It is almost time for us to go. It's been great having you this Sunday morning. I hope you'll have a great rest of your Sunday. If you're just tuning in, I'm DJ Shark. You're listening to WPRB Princeton, community-supported independent radio. This has been Can't Kill the Rooster every Sunday, 9 a.m. to noon. We're coming to the close. I'll have to let you go, but I'll see you back here this time next week, or rather 3 hours earlier next week. But just to take you through the last chunk of songs we listened to, we left off with Lord Huron's version of Harvest Moon, and then we had Lost Boys, Phoebe Bridgers, the Avett Brothers, Bleeding White, Sesto's song, Good Right Now, My Morning Jacket with Everyday Magic, MJ Linderman with She's Leaving You, Big Thief, Change, Hers, What Once Was, Sam Fender with Hypersonic Missiles, the Womack Sisters, Chauffeur off their new albums, the self-titled new album, the Womack Sisters, and then SWV, Rain, and just now we listen to Hozier, Jackie, and Wilson. And we're going to close out with If It's the Beaches or Just Beaches from the Avett Brothers, which I hope y'all enjoy that song. But yeah, I'll see you next week. I hope you'll tune in. This has been DJ Shark and my special guest wishing you a happy Sunday.
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0: Y'all have a good one. All right. 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
1: How do you know I'm real?
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1: 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So we're both myths. I do not come to you as a reality. I come to you as the myth.
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This is community-supported independent radio. I'll be here with you until 3 o'clock today. A bit of a theme today. It's hard to be a girl. And all of the songs I'm going to play today are going to be a reflection of that we keep having to have the same tired conversations over and over. And it's hard. Stay tuned. It's a rainy Sunday. We're starting off with new music from Claire Russe and Martina Basta. The album Hotel Room. This is Cool Girls Go to Heaven.

Hello. You are listening to Something Else on WPRB 103.3 FM in Princeton, New Jersey. It's a pretty dreary day out there, but I'm here to bring a little feminine rage into your life today. The theme of this show today is it's hard to be a woman. We're just constantly dealing with stuff. Let's go over what we just listened to. So we just listened to Warren Zevon, title track from his 1978 album Excitable Boy, which should never be an excuse to do anything. But here we are. Still seems like that can be used as an excuse. Before that, we listened to Odetta singing Mama Told Me Not to Come. The song was written by Randy Newman for Eric Burden. It's been covered many times. I thought the overall message of that song fit the theme of today's show. Before that, Mail, from their 2023 album Attachment Styles, we listened to Bored of Men. Listener chimed in, said that there was a moment of silence in that song, and that's because there was a verse that couldn't play on the radio. But I wanted to play the song, so I just edited it out. Before that, Peggy Seeger from her 1979 album Different, Therefore Equal, we listened to Reclaim the Night. I've played some other songs from this album on this show before, but it's great. I love Peggy Seeger. Before that, we listened to Bush Tetra's Too Many Creeps. I played that off of New York Noise, which is a compilation Soul Jazz put out in 2023. And that was originally released in 1980 as a single. Before that, we listened to Adam Green from his 2003 release, Friends of Mine. We listened to Hard to Be a Girl, the theme of today's show. Ivor Cutler and Linda Hirst before that, Women of the World from 1983 release Privilege. That came out on Rough Trade. I have played that song on this show before, but it deserved another spin. Our bed music today is Claire Rousset and Martina Basta. I played Cool Girls Go to Heaven at the top of this show, and we are going to listen to their newest record, Hotel Room, as my bed music today. That just came out at the end of September on Unsound Productions. Before we hop into our next set, WPRB wants you to know about the New Jersey Coalition Against Sexual Assault, also known as NJCASA. In New Jersey, nearly 3 million survivors rely on sexual violence service providers as an essential source of support. Providers deliver vital services such as hotline assistance, counseling, and accompanying survivors to hospitals, police stations, and courts. But now these critical services face a devastating threat due to federal cuts and a potential freeze on future funds. Sexual violence programs could be stripped of $11 million in funding, leaving survivors and their families without the help they desperately need. We are NJCASA, a statewide advocacy group that represents 30 sexual violence programs throughout New Jersey, including all 21 county-based rape crisis centers. Now more than ever, NJCASA urgently needs your support in advocating for these life-saving services. 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
/act to learn how you can support today. Because when New Jersey stands together, we can ensure that no one faces sexual violence alone. This has been a public service announcement from WPRB Princeton, community-supported, independent radio. All right, we're going to start our next set off with some music from Monopuff, which is a side project of John Flansburgh from They Might Be Giants. I just rewatched Promising Young Woman last week. Everything just seems so appropriate for that. And there is a wonderful cover of this song in that film. But I'm going to play the Monopuff version of this. Stay tuned. I'll be here until 3 o'clock with you today, bringing you all the jams for your rainy Sunday. Here's Monopuff.

get a cab? I said casually, ah, no, no, come back to my place. Only live just round the corner, you can go home in the morning, yeah? Well, I don't think so, I mean, I've only known you a day, it's a bit soon, isn't it? Give me a ring sometime, yeah? But then he starts to get mad. Listen here, girl, I bought that gear you got on. I paid you in here tonight.

0: but it was so big. 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I was helpless. And then he tried to rape me. And there was nothing I could do.
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1: 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We're listening to a rather intense song by Rhoda Dakar right now. The track was called The Boiler. And it was a single that was released in 1982 on Two Tone. Rhoda Dakar and The Specials. She was a frequent collaborator with The Specials. The track was actually re-released on In the Studio, with The Specials record that originally came out in 1984. It was remastered and re-released in 2015, and The Boiler was included on that. The song is a bit triggering. Sorry for that. If that triggered you. Before that, we listened to The Slits from their 1979 release, Cut. Listen to Typical Girls. Before that, we listened to Mechanormal. I'm glad that a lot of the listeners enjoyed that. I did play Mechanormal on my 1986 show 2 weeks ago, but I felt that it needed to be included again. We listened to Strong White Male. That's from a 1987 EP, Oh Yes You Can, and then it was re-released. It's a compilation, K Records, in 1993 called Jarred Up. That was a comp of a bunch of 7-inches that they had released. Before that, we listened to Big Thief from their 2017 release, Capacity. We listened to Watering, track about a very toxic relationship. Nirvana before that, from 1991's Nevermind, of course. We listened to Polly, which, that song was written about the abduction and assault of a 14-year-old girl in Tacoma in the late 80s. Kurt Cobain wrote that song from the perspective of the perpetrator of that crime. Before that, The Raincoats from their 1979 self-titled release. We listened to Off Duty Trip. Before that, Abby Lincoln, the great Abby Lincoln, great jazz vocalist and songwriter, from her 1961 release, Straight Ahead, we listen to Retribution. Let the retribution match the contribution, as Abby said. And at the top of that set, as I said earlier, was Monopuff, Pretty Fly, from 1998 release, It's Fun to Steal. It's a side project of John Flansburg from They Might Be Giants. It is 1:04 p.m. here in Princeton, New Jersey. It is a rainy day. But that's okay. If you're just joining us, this show is about how hard it is to be a woman in this world. I know a lot of things in the news have been very triggering for a lot of people this past couple weeks, and I felt like I would just address that head on the best way I know, through music. I'll be here until 3 o'clock doing that for you today. Before we hop back into the music, WPRB wants to remind you that participating in the arts can support your physical, emotional, and social well-being. 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Radio is one tiny way that I do that. Also through ceramics. It's great for the mind and the body and the soul to participate in the arts, folks. All right, we are going to start off this next set with The Stranglers. This is a single that was released in 1978. It's actually sung by bassist Jean-Jacques Brunel. This track is called 5 Minutes. It is an account of an assault that happened to his flatmate when he was living in London. Without further ado, we're going to listen to The Stranglers. 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

Hello. 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Thank you for joining me today for this angry little show. I was going to do this show last week, but I was not feeling well, so I had another week to work on it. There's a lot of stuff I wanted to include that just, I can't play on the radio. Let's go over what we just listened to. So we're still listening to Claire Rousset and Martina Basta. Their newest record, Hotel Room. This track is Where Are You Now? Where are you now? I'm in the studio in Princeton. You could be anywhere in the world if you're listening online. All right, the last time we listened to that was Mannequin P. I'm not gonna say their whole name. Our band started off in Philadelphia from their 2019 album Patience. We listened to the title track, album about toxic relationship. A very fine album. Before that, we listened to Naked Raygun from their debut EP that came out in 1983, Basement Screams. We listened to Potential Rapist. Before that, we listened Parenthetical Girls. They were a band based out of Washington State. And that was from a single, a split that came out in 2009 with Shushu. That track was called Handsome Devil. Before that, Au Pairs. From 1981's Playing with a Different Sex, we listened to Armagh. Fugazi before that, from 13 Songs, we listened to Suggestion. Came out in 1989. Before that, and at the top of the set was The Stranglers, 5 minutes. Single released in 1978, and it was re-released on a comp of singles. That came out in 2009 on EMI, or at least that's where I played it from. It is 1:30, which means we are halfway. It's 1:32 to be exact, so we're more than halfway through Something Else for today. Thanks everybody for joining me. Before we hop into this next set, WPRB wants you to know about High Tops. 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All right, we're going to start this next set off with Hole.
their 1994 release, Live Through This, we're going to listen to Asking For It. This album was huge for me when I was in middle school. My mom got it for me for Christmas, I think, when I was like in sixth grade. And I wrote poetry very much akin to the songwriting on this album. I'm pretty sure my teachers were wondering if I was okay. Yeah. 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Here's Hole.

0: Hello. 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My name's Robin. You've been listening to It's Hard to Be a Girl today on Something Else. I'm going to do a new music show next week because past two shows, I really haven't played any new music because I've been doing themes. We just listened. Heavens to Betsy. From their only album, Calculated. We listened to the title track that came out in 1994 on Kill Rock Stars. We're going to listen to this later, can you? Don't worry. Before that, we listened to L7, Pretend We're Dead, from their 1992 release, Bricks Are Heavy. Before that, Idols, from their 2020 release, Ultramano, we listened to Ne Touche Pas Moi, Don't Touch Me. Before that, we listened to Kleenex. It's actually when they were Lilliput. We listened to Hitchhike. That's from the comp Kleenex Lilliput. That track was originally released in 1980 on Swiss Wave when they called themselves Lilliput. And that comp came out in 1993 on Offput, and then Kill Rock Stars reissued it. I forget when they reissued it. I think in the early 2000s. Before that, we listened to Wet Lick from their 2025 release, Moisturizer. Listen to Catch These Fists. People do need to catch some fists, I think. Catch some consequences. Before that, we listened to Patti Smith covering Gimme Shelter from her 2007 release, 12, which is a 12-track album of covers. There are some other great covers on there. She covers Nirvana and Paul Simon and I think Tears for Fears. It's a great little album of covers. And at the top of the set was Hole, Asking for It, from 1994 release, Live Through This. All right, it is 2 o'clock, which means we have 1 hour left together. It's hard to be a girl, girls. I have brought more music than I can reasonably get to today. That's okay. 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Real live human DJs doing real live human things. All right, we're going to start this next set off with a poem. We're going to listen to Sylvia Plath reading her own poem, Lady Lazarus. I chose this poem. There's a really wanted to put an Audre Lorde poem, but I couldn't find a good recording of it, and I'm still getting over being ill, and I don't think I have it in me to read a poem today. I chose Lady Lazarus because it really touches on the objectification of women. And in general, she's just very angry. Angry voice in this poem, which I think all women deserve to be angry. So we're gonna just go ahead and listen to Sylvia Plath. Be a little angry. 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This is community-supported independent radio. Thanks for joining. Here's Sylvia Plath.
1: Lady Lazarus, I have done it again. 1 year in every 10, I manage it. A sort of walking miracle. My skin bright as a Nazi lampshade. My right foot a paperweight. My face a featureless fine Jew linen. Peel off the napkin, oh my enemy. Do I terrify? Yes, yes, Herr Professor, it is I. Can you deny the nose, the eye pits, the full set of teeth? The sour breath will vanish in a day. Soon, soon the flesh the grave cave ate will be at home on me, and I a smiling woman. I am only 30, and like the cat, I have 9 times to die. This is number 3. What a trash to annihilate each decade. What a million filaments. The peanut-crunching crowd shoves in to see them unwrap me hand and foot. The big strip tease. Gentlemen, ladies, these are my hands, my knees. I may be skin and bone. I may be Japanese. Nevertheless, I am the same identical woman. The first time it happened, I was 10. It was an accident. The second time I meant to last it out and not come back at all. I rocked shut as a seashell. They had to call and call and pick the worms off me like sticky pearls. Dying is an art, like everything else. I do it exceptionally well. I do it so it feels like hell. I do it so it feels real. I guess you could say I've a call. It's easy enough to do it in a cell. It's easy enough to do it and stay put. It's the theatrical comeback in broad day to the same place, the same face, the same brute, amused shout, a miracle that knocks me out. There is a charge for the eyeing of my scars. There is a charge for the hearing of my heart. It really goes. And there is a charge, a very large charge, for a word or a touch or a bit of blood or a piece of my hair or my clothes. So, so, Herr Doctor, so, Herr Enemy. I am your opus. I am your valuable. The pure gold baby that melts to a shriek. I turn and burn. Do not think I underestimate your great concern. Ash, ash, you poke and stir. Flesh, bone. There is nothing there. A cake of soap, a wedding ring, a gold filling. Hear God, hear Lucifer. Beware, beware. Out of the ash I rise with my red hair, and I eat men like air.
2: Anyone who puts his or her talent and effort toward changes for the better has tremendous muscle, much more than the negative people do, the destructive people do, because they have history on their side and they have the desires of the people on their side. So they really can be very powerful with not all that much effort. If you work to change, you can't be desperate, even if the situation is difficult, beside the effect that it's the fact that it's good for the cause. It's good for you too, because you become part of a community that is working to change, and that's a very healthy thing. You're not just grousing and complaining, but you're working. That'll take away your blues.

Hello. 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It's hard to be a girl. That's the theme of today's show. Let's go over what we listened to. Just listen to Dori Previn. Love that one. It's from her self-titled 1974 release. That track, it's called The Obscene Phone Call. Satire, but also dark. Basically highlights the inability of anyone to protect women. Unless they're dead. Before that, we listened to St. Vincent from 2011's Strange Mercy. We listened to Cheerleader. Before that, we listened to Fanny from their debut, self-titled 1970 release. We listened to Conversation with a Cop. Kind of highlights what it's like being out there as a woman alone. Before that, Alex G. listened to Snot from 2015 release Beach Music that came out on Domino. Melvina Reynolds before that was from a release that came out in 2000 on Folkways, Smithsonian Folkways, called Ear to the Ground. And there are recordings that she did in the 60s and the 70s, studio recordings and live recordings. And we listened to The Judge Said. We listened to the intro to the song and the song itself. At the top of that set, we listened to Sylvia Plath reciting her poem, Lady Lazarus. We have 33 minutes left here. We're going to start this next set off with PJ Harvey, great Polly Jane Harvey, from her 1993 release, Rid of Me. We are going to listen to Hook. Thank you for joining me for Something Else today. I'll be here next Sunday, as usual, from 12 to 3. Enjoy the next 30 minutes. 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

On WPRP with me, Robin. Today's theme was it's hard to be a girl, a woman. Unfortunately, it seems like we're regressing. Let's go over what we just listened to, and then I have two more tracks I want to play for you before Charlie the Tuna comes on at 3 o'clock. So we just listened to Bessie Smith. Outside of that, that was originally released in 1923. I actually have that, a 78 Schlack. I don't usually lug those around because they're heavy. Outside of the fact that he knocks her teeth out and gives her black eyes, he's all right. Before that, we listened to Tupac. Keep your head up. You gotta keep your head up. That's from his 1993 release, Strictly. I will just leave it at that, Strictly. Treat women right. Thanks, Tupac, for reminding everyone. Before that, we listened to Grace Jones, Nipple to the Bottle, from her 1982 release, Living My Life. I don't think I need to, like, explain all of these songs. Y'all get the theme. Before that, Sleater-Kinney. Thanks, everybody, that enjoyed that so much. I got Heavens to Betsy in there, and then I needed to get Sleater-Kinney in there. We listened to Number One Must Have from their, I believe it was their fifth studio album. Came out in 2000. All Hands on the Bad One. Came out on Sub Pop. And at the top of that set, the great Polly Jean Harvey from her 1993 release, Rid of Me. We listened to Hook. Thank you all for tuning in. I know that this show may have been triggering for some people, may have made some people angry, and you should be angry because we all need to still be angry about the state of the world and how women are treated in this world. I have two more songs for you. One is No Doubt. I was a huge No Doubt fan when this album came out. I was obsessed. I'm going to listen to Just a Girl of Tragic Kingdom. And then I'm going to close today's show out with Grizzly Bear from an EP they put out in 2006 called Friend. They did a cover of He Hit Me that was originally recorded by the Crystals, a song written by Carole King. It's about little Eva. She was a singer and her boyfriend used to beat her up. Sad. Anyway, let's listen to some No Doubt. And then we'll listen to some Grizzly Bear. And then Charlie the Tuna is up, which I'm sure will be great as always. Thanks for joining me. I'll be back next week. Enjoy these last two songs.

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0: We'd like to thank you all for coming tonight. You've been a great crowd. Good night.
1: All right. Charlie the Tuna here. How's everybody doing today? Pretty crappy out. Anyways, I'm here like I am every Sunday from 3 to 6, and today we've got a special edition of the Charlie the Tuna show. Although I like to think that all my shows are special. But today, as you may or may not be aware, they took the big old wrecking ball to City Gardens this week. For those of you who are not familiar with City Gardens was the hotbed for alternative music in central New Jersey. And one of the best places for that in the entire world, actually. During the 80s was when it had its run. And the structure is no more. Kind of hard to believe it lasted this long, even. I thought they should have probably torn that thing down like 30 years ago. But they didn't. And now they have. And to be honest with you, it doesn't really make me sad. You know, that was a long time ago. But City Gardens was very special to me and to a lot of people, I think. I can say with 100% certainty that my life would be very different today were it not for the existence of City Gardens. So today, to commemorate the memory of City Gardens, I am playing all bands that I saw personally at City Gardens. Just some of them, even. I saw so many bands there. And I'm trying to do, this is all going to be live stuff. I tried to find live stuff from that era. I didn't want to get like some 2024 version of the Bush Tetras. Instead, I wanted to find the 1984 version of the Bush Tetras. Unfortunately, I couldn't, so we're not going to hear the Bush Tetras today. But we're going to hear a ton of other great stuff. And I'll tell you what we heard so far right here on WPRB 103.3 FM and on WPRB.com on the internet. We started with The Groceries, who were the first band. I'm going to play all these songs chronologically as I saw the bands. So the first thing I saw at City Gardens was maybe the first show at City Gardens was The Groceries back in 1980. New Jersey's and Princeton's own Groceries doing Nassau Street. And that was actually recorded at City Gardens. Most of the stuff is not recorded at City Gardens. That particular song was. And I apologize to any Groceries or any Groceries fans that were listening. I only played half the song for time constraints. And to be honest, the second half gets a little out of hand. So I kept it tidy on the first half. And then the first non-local band to play there was 999, who we followed up The Groceries with. They did Homicide. At that point, if you're familiar with City Gardens, the stage was on the side from where it ended up. It's on the Calhoun Street side of City Gardens. It wasn't there for long, but I distinctly remember seeing 999 there and the stage being over on that side of the venue. After that, we had Wall of Voodoo, Back in the Flesh. That's from Erg, A Music War, from the movie. Followed that, the Dead Kennedys, doing Holiday in Cambodia. A lot of these bands I saw multiple times. But in the chronology of today's performances, I'm going to do it the first time I saw those bands there. So the Dead Kennedys doing Holiday in Cambodia. That's from the Early Years Live DVD. 1982, I think. Followed that up with the Cramps, What's Inside a Girl, live in Amsterdam. Black Flag, My War. From Who's Got the 10 and a Half. It's from 1985 on SST. And we ended that set with the Ramones. Doing We're a Happy Family from some German show. 1978, I believe. All right, I'm going to talk some more about City Gardens during next break, but that's the whole show today. Bands I saw at City Gardens and live versions of those bands. In chronological order of which I saw them. And to be honest, I only got, if I were to play all the bands I saw at City Gardens, it would take me a month of shows, maybe even 2 months of shows. So I tried to trim it down as best I could. Anyways, we're going to continue on here with Toots and the Maytals doing Time Tough.

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All right. Charlie the Tuna back with you on WPRB 103.3 FM, Princeton, New Jersey. Today, we are celebrating the late, great City Gardens, hotbed of alternative music in central New Jersey, which got demoed this week, so I understand. Haven't seen it with my own eyes, but I believe everything I read. Besides, that's the word on the street. Yeah, City Gardens rocked. What made City Gardens rock so much? I think there's three things I can think of off the top of my head. Number one, the early 80s was a fantastic time for music, right? Y'all can't deny it. Amazing. Late 70s, 80s, great stuff. I'm trying really hard to contain my expletives here at this point because I'm so excited about this. Number two, at the time in the early 80s, there was no place to see music really in Philadelphia. Hard to believe, but there was like the East Side Club and maybe a couple other places, but there wasn't a happening venue. Like, there's a bunch of them now. So the bands that were coming up and down the East Coast, say you're going from New York to Baltimore or vice versa, normally you would stop in Philly, but it wasn't really anywhere to play. So Trenton, yeah, right, 1701 Calhoun Street. And the third reason is Randy Now. Yeah, Randy. Randy was the promoter there and the DJ, and he put all these shows together. He did a fantastic job. Crazy good. He brought in so many great bands. As you can tell by the stuff I'm playing today. For those that missed my first break, I'm playing songs, live versions of songs by bands that I personally saw at City Gardens. And there was a lot of them. I'll say I lived not so far from City Garden, so it was like a 2-minute drive for me. I could have walked there if it wasn't on Calhoun Street, but it was. So I drove there without incident ever. Anyways, WPRB, Princeton, City Gardens. Variety of bands was also amazing too, as you can tell. Let's go over what we just heard there. Well, that was Bow Wow Wow. Not my favorite Bow Wow Wow song, to be honest with you, but that, you know, I'm looking for recordings from these bands from that period. And, you know, early 80s, not like today. It's not easy to find something that sounds good. That one sounded good, and it's a great performance. I was looking for, like, C-30, C-60, C-90 go, but I couldn't find a good version of it. But Bow Wow Wow, I Want Candy, live. That was from some concert broadcast on TV somewhere. Before that, Snake Finger. Great version of Picnic in the Jungle. Live at the Savoy in 1981. Before that, Gang of Four, also from the Erg soundtrack. Great movie. You should check that out if you get a chance. He'd Send in the Army. Before that, Nash the Slash. Nash the Slash, if you're not familiar with Nash the Slash, you should go check him out. He's great to see live, really, but he's Canadian. But hey, cut him some slack. Played violin in that particular piece and mandolin, and he was like a one-man band. He had like the bass pedals and the rhythm boxes, and he was playing through a bunch of distortion, and he dressed like a mummy, but like in a Canadian highway trooper outfit or something, and dark glasses. You never saw what Nash the Slash looked like. I gather he was a nice guy, nice mummy, whatever. But he was great. Always loved to see Nash the Slash, and he was at City Gardens quite a few times. That was from a Canadian TV broadcast from Vancouver.
Go check that out on the web if you want to see the whole thing. Before that, Perubu, Cleveland's finest. Cleveland? Akron? Ohio. Non-alignment pact. That was from 1979. And we started off the set with Toots and the Maytals doing Dime Duff. Live from 1980. You'll have to excuse the playlist today. Usually I'm pretty meticulous about my sources, but I got these, some of these recordings wherever I could, so, and a lot of them I don't even know where they came from, so at least I'm getting the band and the year and the song on there. It's about as best as I can do. Anyways, WPRB 103.3 FM, celebrating City Gardens today. And some of these bands that played here, you can't even believe that they played here. Like this next one, we got Sparks. Jeez, Sparks. How great was that? Fantastic. Let's kick it.

0: joking.
1: Well,
0: from time to time, we're always talking about our Channel 6 family here, and it really is kind of a family. And, well, I play the instrument here, and I've been taking lessons from Tommy here, and, well, we thought we'd do a little number together for you. Tommy, of course, you've got quite a family yourself, don't you?
2: Yeah.
0: Yeah, if you count all the guys in prison. Tommy, of course, came to us straight from the slammer and doing very well. He learned to play in jail, if I recall.
3: I think it was something like that.
0: Yeah. Tommy Marinucci, I should introduce him. How about it? Tommy taught me to put my cigarette in here and everything. He's great. So I'd like to do a song about my own personal family. Everybody's family has some characteristic to it, and old Barth is no different. And I was trying to think of something that made my family stand out a little bit, and I realized something that might be similar to your family's, actually, and that is the fact that noses run in my family. And a little joke there, but I made a whole song out of it. I hope you enjoy it. With the help of Tommy here, we're going to try to lay it out for you. It's a jazz song, so anybody who's too young for that might want to just watch something else. Is that all right? Jazz chords? Okay. All right, here we go. We have mood lighting? Okay, good. For jazz.

Some people use them for mustache growing. Some people use them telling jokes about the Jews. Some folks like Walter Cronkite, well, they got a nose for news. Some people stick them into other folks' affairs. Some people send away for scissors for the hairs. Some people keep them to the grindstone every minute. Some folks spend fortunes putting powders in it. Oh, but you got a nose like nobody's nose, and nobody knows where it may lead you. So honey, don't you cry, blow your nose, dry your eye, 'cause I love you, and your nose, I need you. No sense crying over noses. Let's just pretend we're Eskimos. 'Cause I love you, and you know I need you. Darling, I need you. Honey, I need you.

0: Well, all right. Troy the Tuna back on the mic with y'all on a rainy Sunday afternoon. Hope y'all are staying high and dry. Today we are celebrating City Gardens, which got totaled this week by the wrecking ball. As I said earlier, shocking that it stood this long. But all things must pass. It had a good run when it was running, that's for sure. Now, for those of you who don't know what City Gardens was, it was a club in Trenton, New Jersey, 1701 Calhoun Street, and had an endless run of fantastic shows. Many of them witnessed by yours truly, Charlie the Tuna. And what I'm doing today is I'm playing, in chronological order, shows that I saw at City Gardens. Or a fraction of them, because I saw a butt ton of shows at City Gardens. And many of them quite memorable, I would say. Let's go over what we just heard there. That was Hot Tuna doing Day to Day Out the Window Blues. Yorma and Jack. That's from the Midnight Special TV show back in the day. You kids wouldn't know about that. Us old fogies would. Before that, Flipper. They had quite a few memorable evenings at City Gardens. That recording's from CBGB's, though. That's the Way of the World from the Blowin' Chunks cassette. Before that, Muda Baruka, The System. A Certain Ratio. The Fox, and that was recorded at the Paris Theater in London in April of 1980. All this info, by the way, can be obtained on the playlist, which you can view on WPRB.com. As well as join the chat, if you're a chatty type. Yellowman, before that, Nobody Move, Nobody Get Hurt. Live from somewhere, some point. The Thompson Twins, yeah. They were at City Gardens. Lies, Lies, Lies, yeah. That was recorded at the Del Mar Racetrack in 1984. Iggy Pop, before that, doing Raw Power. He was at City Gardens a few times. That particular recording was from the Much Music Studios. Much Music is like the Canadian MTV. That's from 1993. That kicks booty, that version. Iggy. Before that, Philip Glass, yep. That's right, Philip Glass. He was at City Gardens. Everybody was at City Gardens. Were you? I was. That was him doing solo piano, performing opening. And that was from the Letterman Show, 1984. Black Uhuru. Miss Sly and Robbie, I believe, doing Plastic Smile from 1984. Killing Joke, 80s. And that one was recorded in Newcastle, England, in 1983, December. Undoubtedly cold and damp. Before that, Martin Mull. Yep, Martin Mull was at City Gardens. I remember that one. I think he brought his living room with him, if I remember correctly. That was him doing Noses Runnin' My Family in 1979. I'm not sure where that's from. That might have been from Fernwood Tonight, maybe. Maybe. Not sure. Before that, Steel Pulse doing Ku Klux Klan. That was from the Montreux Jazz Festival in 1979. The Dickies before that, doing Manny Moe and Jack. Dickies, yep. And we started that set off with Sparks. Yep, Sparks was at City Gardens. Everybody was at City Gardens. Sparks, that was them performing This Town Ain't Big Enough for the Both of Us. That was also from the Midnight Special. That set was like a Midnight Special sandwich. All right, City Gardens. Man, that place was great. Right? Well, I mean, the place itself wasn't that great. It became familiar, to say the least. But the jams were awesome. In large part, thanks to Randy now, DJ extraordinaire. He was the promoter, booked all the shows there, and was a DJ often. Not a bad DJ either. May have spun lawn chairs a couple times too many, but I'll forgive him that. He was also a DJ back in TSR, WTSR in Trenton. Back in the day. Now he's got a record store. And does shows there too. That's out in Bordentown. Randy. Much props, dude. Thank you. All right. Anyways, it's getting on towards 5 o'clock. I got about an hour left. It's rainy out there. Good for the plants. They're still hanging around. Speaking of plants, you guys hip to Nofa, New Jersey? 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That's right. All right, we're going to move along with some more stuff. I'm playing, did I say this already at this break? I'm playing all the bands that, or some of the bands that I saw at City Gardens, live versions of their stuff. And I'm trying to find versions from that era or thereabouts within a year or two. You're not going to hear Hot Tuna from 2021. You're going to hear Hot Tuna from the late 70s, early 80s. Now we're going to hear Jonathan Richman. Yep, he was at City Gardens. I had the pleasure once of hanging out with Jonathan Richman, and I was delighted to find out that his demeanor is not a shtick. He's Jonathan Richman in real life is just like Jonathan Richman on record and in concert. What was he like in concert? Something like this.
1: When I was a 5-year-old, I saw a 5-year girlie walking. And in my heart a little bell was tolled and a little voice said,
2: Cougar hockin', Cougar hockin'.

0: dad. 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
1: Bad. 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Mary Dickman. I think about you. I think by you, Christian McNichol. I think by you.

Yeah. 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Well, tell you something. I wanna go crazy more. You know? Are you ready to go crazy now? We wanna rock you with Get Away!

0: All right, Charlie the Tuna, back with you. About time to wrap it up here. That was our City Garden Spectacular. That was all those in pretty much chronological order were shows that I personally saw at City Gardens, which got totaled this week, if you haven't heard. And if you don't know what City Gardens is, go look it up. Yeah, a lot of great stuff there, right? That was Devo. Yep, they played City Gardens, doing Planet Earth there from 1982, Public Enemy. Kind of sounded like they were just singing along with a record on that one. But it's Public Enemy, they can do whatever the hell they want. Rebel Without a Pause from London, 1988. Venom, who did the infamous show with Black Flag at City Gardens. The Residents did the 13th anniversary show there, from which that was from. That was Semolina. Before that, Slayer. Slayer doing the Antichrist. That one was from recorded at Studio 54 in 1985. Shriekback before that, Despite Dense Weed, Riverside, November 1983. Bad Brains, they played a bunch of times. That was Eye Against Eye from their live album. Meat Puppets, they played a bunch of times. That was Swimming Ground from a morning show, Phoenix Television. Go check that one out on your video place. That's quite amusing. The Beastie Boys, Rhyming and Steel, and that was a great show. That was must have been before License to Ill, because there weren't many people at that show. And it was just the three of them and DJ Double R, I think he was going by, Rick Rubin. And the boys were jumping around so much they were making the record skip all the time. And I remember they were bagging on Nino's Pizzarama, which is the pizza joint down the street. But they're from New York, so I guess they got licensed to Ill. Before that, Loudness, In the Mirror. They're from Japan. And at the time, they weren't so big in America. I don't think they ever got big in America, but they were big in Japan, and they brought a buttload of equipment with them. That was a fun show. James Cotton, Harp Wizard, All Walks of Life from his Live and On the Move album. Half Japanese, always great. That was from Live in Hell from Washington, D.C. Ministry doing Deity from their In Case You Didn't Feel Like Showing Up live album. Husker Du, they played a few times. Celebrated Summer from some Finland festival. Butthole Surfers, classic City Garden shows. Sent Patty into a twirl. Yeah. The Minutemen, bunch of times. I think D. Boone, who was a rather substantial man, broke the stage there from jumping up and down so much. And started off the set with Jonathan Richman doing My Little Kuchenhaken. All right, we got to wrap it up here. Hey, you know what? I'm going to read you a list. I'm probably going to get cut off because the show's going to end soon. But these are shows that I saw that I didn't have time to play. By the way, this is WPRB 103.3 FM in Princeton. Here's a list of shows that I saw at City Gardens that I didn't have time to play today. Bauhaus, Lydia Lunch, Psychedelic Furs, Tom Verlaine, New Order, Joan Jett, Robert Gordon, Chris Bedding, Pigbag, Henny Youngman. That's right. The Bush Tetras, Saccharine Trust, Nico, MDC, Nick Lowe, The Stickmen from Philly. God, those guys were great. Lena Lovitch, The Plasmatics, Joe Wobble, Nils Ofgren, The Replacements, Los Lobos, Alan Holdsworth, Nick Cave and the Bad Seeds, The Meat Men, John Cale, Richard Hell, frickin' Bo Diddley, y'all. Ricky Nelson, St. Vitus, Corrosion of Conformity, Joe Jackson, The Mentors, The Pogues, Public Image, Firehose, Voivod, The Flaming Lips, Faith No More, Schoolie D, Jerry Harrison, The Swans, The Pixies, Gwar, played a bunch of times. Those are great shows. God damn. Tackhead, Third World, Jimmy Cliff, The Hard-Ons, The Red Hot Chili Peppers back in the day, Jane's Addiction back in the day, Skinny Puppy, Nine Inch Nails, Ian Hunter and Mick Ronson, Ice-T and Body Count, Blue Oyster Cult, The Buzzcocks, P-Funk. Jesus, P-Funk. P-Funk, y'all. Soundgarden, Nirvana, before they were, you know, Psychic TV, Sweet, De La Soul, Jesus Lizard, and Debbie Harry, just to name a few. There's more, I'm sure. That's all I can remember, though, with the assistance of the internet, of course. Anyways, Charlie the Tune, I'm clocking out here. Now, Music You Can't Hear on the Radio is up next. Always a great show. And I'll see you guys next week. I hope you enjoyed the show. Shout out to Frank and Patty, owners of City Garden, and Randy, of course, the master of ceremonies.
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7: 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You never get it like this.

welcome to Music You Can't Hear on the Radio for this Sunday evening. I'm John Weingart, here for the next 2 hours with some music I hope we will both enjoy. Starting out with Mary Chapin Carpenter, her song of, if not quite optimism, at least hope for the future. She performed in Princeton right before the 2018 election, which was a moment that seemed somewhat like this one, in midterm elections coming up, and opened her concert with that song, so it was good enough for her. Why not here on WPRB? Mary Chapin Carpenter, why shouldn't we? Well, we've got some new and old music to hear tonight, and starting out with some that's both. We're going to hear some string band music during the course of program music that sort of originated in the 1920s and 30s, and also hear some modern day bands playing some of that music that they learned in later decades. So we're going to start out with the Clover Valley Boys. The Clover Valley Boys from Asheville, North Carolina, where I guess there must be a Clover Valley. And they have a brand new album out, and this is the opening number.

Clover Valley Boys, and three songs from their brand new album, The Clover Valley Boys. They come from North Carolina, though their album is on a record label based in Brooklyn, Jalopy Records, The Clover Valley Boys. And we're going to hear another current band performing around the Northeast, at least. They're from New England. They're called the Pine Tree Flyers, and they too have a pretty new album that's come out.

That's the Pine Tree Flyers from New England. They're a pretty new album, and medley of tunes from that album, starting off with Smith's Reel and the Pine Tree Flyers. They perform in, they've been in New Jersey and sometime in the last year or so, remember? And you can search them out, both those bands, the Pine Tree Flyers and the Clover Valley Boys. We're going to move to another new album, a different sensibility, I guess. This is Rod McDonald, great singer-songwriter who has a new record that's just come out called Repair the World.

Steve Goodman, missing the last note of that song. Steve Goodman and Banana Republics, and a new song of that name by Rod McDonald from his new album, which is actually called Undo the Damage. Undo the Damage, Rod McDonald, the song Banana Republic, and Steve Goodman's Banana Republic before that. Well, here's a tune called Plastic Banana, which doesn't have words. It doesn't really have any particular connection to those songs we just heard, but it's a nice tune played on guitar by Tony Rice.

like bananas because they have no bones. Those are the Hoosier Hotshots. They recorded a lot in the 1930s and 1940s. Someone described their music as rural jazz. They were comedy and strong instrument playing ability and chops. I guess that's the word. Hoosier Hotshots. And I like bananas because they have no bones. And before that, the Country Gentleman and the Banana Boat Song. It was when the Calypso movement in the 50s, and Poppy, Harry Belafonte in particular, made some the kind of music and some particular songs really popular. And it got picked up by others in other fields of music and other genres of sorts, and that was an example. The Country Gentleman, the bluegrass band from the Washington, D.C. area that broke down some of the boundaries around bluegrass and recorded a lot of songs that were getting to be known in the folk music world and not as much in the bluegrass world at first, until a couple of bands came along. The Country Gentleman was one, and another one was the band we're about to hear, the Charles River Valley Boys. But let me tell you first that you're listening to WPRB, broadcasting from Princeton, New Jersey, stereo 103.3 FM, and on the internet at WPRB.com. I'm John Weingart, here on many Sunday evenings from 6 until 8 p.m. So the Charles River Valley Boys, I was starting to say when I so rudely interrupted myself. The Charles River Valley Boys from Boston, Cambridge area recorded, performed a lot in the 1960s, first half of the 60s in particular, but around 1966 or 67, they recorded this album called Beetle Country, of bluegrass treatment of a dozen or so Beatles songs. No one had ever heard them played in that style before. I don't think even the Beatles had. And the Charles River Valley Boys did that. And here we are all these decades later listening to them doing that. The Charles River Valley Boys, Beetle Country.

Those are the Clumsy Lovers, or that is the Clumsy Lovers, band from Canada, and that's from an album called Under the Covers, where they do covers of lots of mostly pretty well-known songs like Norwegian Wood, the Clumsy Lovers. And Victor Wooten, bass player,

0: before that, his rendition of Norwegian Wood, and the Charles River Valley Boys from the album Beetle Country before that. Well, here's an old string band song. This is from the early 1930s. It's Riley Puckett performing, and the tune is called The Fuzzy Rag.
1: Well, hello, folks. Here we are once again. I've got several letters and requests wishing to hear me pick a guitar alone. I'm going to play for you people first Fuzzy Rag. Now, pay close attention to these runs.

ஒரு வீதே

he said, that was Sam McGee from sunny Tennessee, and a piece called The Franklin Blues. And before that, you heard a couple more string band type songs. Heard the Furry's Blues, played by Riley Puckett. And then after that, well, actually, we heard Furry's Rag. Then we heard Furry's Fuzzies Blues. Fuzzy Rag, Fuzzy Blues. Fuzzy Blues was done by Andy Cohn and Jack Radcliffe, a modern recording of a song recorded originally in the 30s. And that great line, "My first name is Furry, my last name ain't never been known." Mr. Furry's Blues, Furry Rag, and Sam McGee. Here on Music You Can't Hear on the Radio on WPRB, Princeton, New Jersey, stereo 103.3 FM, and on the internet at WPRB.com. And this is Music You Can't Hear on the Radio, heard from Sundays from 6 to 8 p.m., on many, many Sundays at least, including this one. Here is Chris Smither. Chris Smither, in addition to being a great guitarist and a great performer, is a wonderful, interesting songwriter. And here's an example. Chris Smither, I Am the Ride.

the Youngbloods from their very first album in 1966, the Youngbloods, and C.C. Ryder, and a different, more acoustic version of that before that, more recent version, too, from Chris Walls and C.C. Ryder, for whatever significance it has. Chris Walls spells it S-E-E-S-E-E, whereas the Youngbloods just use the letter C, C-C, Ryder, C. And before the Youngbloods, we heard Chris Walls. We heard the Becky Buller Band and The Ride, and Chris Smither with I Am the Bride before that. Well, let's stay in this traveling mode here and ride around with the band From Good Homes, a band from northern, northwestern New Jersey that came apart and came back together and sort of gave birth to the Railroad Earth Band. There's some strong relationship there, and but here's the first band, From Good Homes, Ride All Night.

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Now right here for some it's different. I found a way

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1: Dolly Parton and the First Ladies of Bluegrass is the way that is billed, an album that I think it just came out, that song, and just around the time she died. Dolly Parton and the First Ladies of Bluegrass, Bound to Ride. And before that, we heard Let It Ride. That was Bill Hearn from Santa Fe, New Mexico. The String Cheese Incident, Enjoy the Ride, and Ride All Night from the band From Good Homes. You're on WPRB in Princeton. Let's go to some string band music, back to some string band music from 1929, and banjo Ikey Robinson and his bull fiddle and his Four Reasons.

jogging using Joe. Why, that's one of my four reasons. Who rolls on below her knees and spreads the bones who she please? Why, that's two of my four reasons. And when she uses garlic to eat them burger cheese, I get a weakness down below my knees. Now, folks, I told you this, my mind's at ease.

That's Robert Bobby, the late Robert Bobby from Western Pennsylvania. Bobby and Joni at the old folks' home. And that didn't particularly fit in that place, but it's a great song. And seemed like a good moment to hear it. Robert Bobby. And before that, some old string band music from around 1930. The Tennessee Chocolate Drops and the Knox County Stomp. And from 1929, Banjo Ikey Robinson and his Bull Fiddle Band and My Four Reasons. Let's stay with a little more of that older music now, maybe for at least most of the rest of the show this evening. And hear Eleanor Ellis and William Lee Ellis.

lesson. I'll turn your money green. George Mann and Cy Conn, two singer-songwriters, have a new album together, and here's a song from that. We're winding down the clock here toward the end of the show.

pretty insipid song with which to wind up this evening's music you can't hear on the radio. That was the Kennedys from their new album, much of which is much more interesting than that particular song. I'm John Weingart. This has been Music You Can't Hear on the Radio. Thanks for listening. I hope you enjoyed the program and can tune in again next Sunday or some other Sunday here from 6 to 8 p.m. on WPRB in Princeton. Closing out with William Lee Ellis, a piece he wrote for Fats Waller called Handful of Frets. Thanks again for listening. Have a real good week.

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1: Why is it so difficult for so many people to listen? Why do they start talking when there's something to hear? Do they have their ears not on the sides of their heads, but situated inside their mouths so that when they hear something, their first impulse is to start talking? The situation should be more normal, don't you think? Why don't they keep their mouths shut and their ears open